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5: 92.7 WVLI weather for the Kankakee River Valley.
6: High pressure system parked in the Midwestern states, and that'll keep things pretty nice for us over the next few days. We're in the upper 50s and clear for the overnight hours. Tuesday looks good, plenty of sunshine, and we're hitting the mid-80s. Just a few clouds on Tuesday night, down 60, and then we get mid-80s and plenty of sunshine on Wednesday. Cooling off a little bit on Thursday and Friday, but still pretty nice, sunny with a few clouds and upper 70s. I'm meteorologist Steve Hamilton.
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Middle of your 7 o'clock hour with Greg O. I'm still rocking with you till midnight here on this Monday. Kicking off your work week with Eddie Money. Here's two tickets to Paradise on 92.7 WBLI, the greatest hits of all time.

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Middle of your 7 o'clock hour with Greg O. I'm here till midnight. Spending this evening giving all of the great hits of all time, including more from Stevie Nicks, Ace, and this one from the Steve Miller Band. It's rocking me back on this Monday evening. 92.7 WBLI, the great hits of all time.

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Ready to go back till just around midnight with more coming up from Stevie Nicks, Tom Petty. Right now it's Gordon Lightfoot. Here's Sundown. It's a Monday night. We're working our way to sundown. Here on 92.7 WBLI, the greatest hits of all time.

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9: High pressure system parked in the Midwestern states, and that'll keep things pretty nice for us over the next few days. We're in the upper 50s and clear for the overnight hours. Tuesday looks good, plenty of sunshine, and we're hitting the mid-80s. Just a few clouds on Tuesday night, down 60, and then we get mid-80s and plenty of sunshine on Wednesday. Cooling off a little bit on Thursday and Friday, but still pretty nice, sunny with a few clouds and upper 70s. I'm meteorologist Steve Hamilton.
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0: 92.7 WVLI, the greatest hits of all time, past 8 o'clock with Grego. WVLI is proud to shine a spotlight on the communities that make our area special with our weekly Hometown Spotlight series. This week, we salute Grant Park. The community began as a railroad town along the Chicago, Danville, and Vincennes Railroad. And of course, our very own Mike Tamano will be out there this Friday from 3 to 4 p.m. at the USA Family Restaurant at 102 East Taylor Street in Grant Park. Mike will give you a chance to sign up for a 4-pack of tickets to Indiana Beach, the Hometown Spotlight, all this week, keeping it live, keeping it local on 92.7 WVLI.
1: We're talking with Mayor Detloff in Grant Park, our Hometown Spotlight. Can you describe the mural that's being worked on?
2: We are going to be in the process this year of finishing the rest of the mural. Half of it is on, completed last year. Artist Paul Niemeyer is the one doing the mural. It depicts the history of Grant Park, everything from when C.C. Campbell started Grant Park in 1883 to the railroad to Chief Yellowhead, because this is Yellowhead Township. And it's a bit of history coming from the beginning to the future. And it depicts everything on the side of our village hall, which our village hall is the old Curtis Bank. And that is where our village hall is located. So the information is on the side of the building. And so when people come in, this is going to be in conjunction with our beautification projects. When people come and visit us, they can learn a little bit of history about the village of Grant Park.
1: So you think that should be completed sometime in the next few months?
2: It should be. By the end of summer, the mural will be completed. Our downtown beautification streetscape will be much more advanced from where it is now. But it's really going to put a new take on Grant Park. Instead of being a sleeping farming community, we're going to start sprucing things up and things are going to look really nice.
1: With the Hometown Spotlight, I'm Scott Smith.
3: 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And then somehow, we just end up at McDonald's. There's always someone grabbing a sausage.

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6: High pressure system parked in the midwestern states, and that'll keep things pretty nice for us over the next few days. We're in the upper 50s and clear for the overnight hours. Tuesday looks good, plenty of sunshine, and we're hitting the mid-80s. Just a few clouds on Tuesday night, down 60, and then we get mid-80s and plenty of sunshine on Wednesday. Cooling off a little bit on Thursday and Friday, but still pretty nice, sunny with a few clouds and upper 70s. I'm meteorologist Steve Hamilton.
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Middle of your 8 o'clock hour on this beautiful Monday night. Of course, Memorial Day itself. Kicking a one from the Beatles with Come Together. 92.7 WDLI, the greatest hits of all time.

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Middle of your 8 o'clock hour on this beautiful Monday night. Let's keep rolling with the Eagles. Here's Peaceful, Easy Feeling. 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

92.7 WDLI, the greatest hits of all time. Nearly 9 o'clock on this beautiful Monday night. And of course, we're still bringing you the hits from Bob Seger, Linda Ronstadt, and much more. But right now, here's Phil Collins with Sasuda. No, you gotta say the word. Here on 92.7 WDLI, the greatest hits of all time.

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5: High pressure system parked in the Midwestern states, and that'll keep things pretty nice for us over the next few days. We're in the upper 50s and clear for the overnight hours. Tuesday looks good, plenty of sunshine, and we're hitting the mid-80s. Just a few clouds on Tuesday night, down 60, and then we get mid-80s and plenty of sunshine on Wednesday. Cooling off a little bit on Thursday and Friday, but still pretty nice, sunny with a few clouds and upper 70s. I'm meteorologist Steve Hamilton.
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92.7 WVLI, the greatest hits of all time. Just past 9 o'clock on this Monday night. It's Greg O here till midnight with more coming up this hour from Simon & Garfunkel, Bob Seger. And right now, it's the Electric Light Orchestra. Here's Living Thing. It's Greg O here with you all the way till just around midnight. 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

0: 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Monday night with Greg O. Still here with you till just around midnight. Still to come this hour. Got more from Linda Ronstadt, Bob Seger, and more here on 92.7 WBLI.
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7: 92.7 WVLI weather for the Kankakee River Valley.
8: High pressure system parked in the midwestern states, and that'll keep things pretty nice for us over the next few days. We're in the upper 50s and clear for the overnight hours. Tuesday looks good, plenty of sunshine, and we're hitting the mid-80s. Just a few clouds on Tuesday night, down 60, and then we get mid-80s and plenty of sunshine on Wednesday. Cooling off a little bit on Thursday and Friday, but still pretty nice, sunny with a few clouds and upper 70s. I'm meteorologist Steve Hamilton.
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92.7 WVLI, the greatest hits of all time. In the middle of your 9 o'clock hour, it's Greg O. Giving a shout out to this week's Workplace of the Week, the Kankakee Area YMCA, right there on Kennedy Drive, 1075 Kennedy Drive. 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

how far off, I sat and wondered. Started humming a song from 1962. Ain't it funny how the night moves when you just don't seem to have as much to lose. 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
0: 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Like this.

92.7 WVLI, the greatest hits of all time. We're in the middle of your 9 o'clock hour here on this Monday night. Still bringing you the greatest hits of all time here on, of course, Memorial Day. 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

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Greg O here till just around midnight. 10 o'clock's bringing along more from the cars as well as quarter flash. Right now, here's 10cc for the things we do for the moon. 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
9: High pressure system parked in the Midwestern states, and that'll keep things pretty nice for us over the next few days. We're in the upper 50s and clear for the overnight hours. Tuesday looks good, plenty of sunshine, and we're hitting the mid-80s. Just a few clouds on Tuesday night, down to 60, and then we get mid-80s and plenty of sunshine on Wednesday. Cooling off a little bit on Thursday and Friday, but still pretty nice, sunny with a few clouds and upper 70s. I'm meteorologist Steve Hamilton.
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0: 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Like this.

92.7 WDLI, the greatest hits of all time. Just past 10 o'clock hour here on this beautiful Monday night, Memorial Day, as we give you one from Neil Diamond. Here's Cherry Cherry on 92.7 WDLI, the greatest hits of all time. Baby.

0: 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Grego, reminding you to join Best Jess this Friday from 6 till 6:45 for a remote broadcast from Perry Farm as the Bourbonnais Township celebrates Family Night Out. 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
1: It's our hometown spotlight. In Grant Park, there's a community gardening contest. Mayor Ben Detloff, what can you tell us?
2: It's called the Best Blooming Garden Contest. 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Entry fee is $10. The deadline is June 19th, and judging will take place in July. There'll be awards given out in multiple categories. So, like say, the best hanging basket, the best vegetable garden, the best play in your front yard, your backyard. Everybody is welcome. You don't even have to live in Grant Park. You can live in the surrounding area if you want to take part in this.
1: What's the plan for the golf cart raffle I saw?
2: 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So you don't have to be from Grant Park or from Beecher. You're welcome to come from any place you want. Take a chance. Maybe you'll win that golf cart.
1: 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I'm Scott Smith.
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9: High pressure system parked in the Midwestern states, and that'll keep things pretty nice for us over the next few days. We're in the upper 50s and clear for the overnight hours. Tuesday looks good, plenty of sunshine, and we're hitting the mid 80s. Just a few clouds on Tuesday night, down 60, and then we get mid 80s and plenty of sunshine on Wednesday. Cooling off a little bit on Thursday and Friday, but still pretty nice, sunny with a few clouds and upper 70s. I'm meteorologist Steve Hamilton.
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Still rolling with the Turtles. 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

92.7 WVLI, the greatest hits of all time. 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

0: 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Mike Tamano in the morning.
1: I was on Route 15. Out the corner of my eye, I thought it was debris blowing. It was a roadrunner.
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1: No.
3: All right, we're sure it wasn't a blue-footed booby, a dick sissel, a horned screamer. Was it a horned screamer?
2: Was it being chased by Wile E. Coyote?
3: Are we sure it wasn't a fluffy-backed tit babbler or a red-rumped bush tyrant? It could have been an Easter whippoorwill. A chickwill's widow, a green-breasted mango.
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3: Could have been a red wattlebird or a splendid fairy wren. 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
3: Perhaps a common chiff-chaff. Could have been a willy wagtail.
1: Okay.
3: It could have been a willy wagtail.
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6: High pressure system parked in the Midwestern states, and that'll keep things pretty nice for us over the next few days. We're in the upper 50s and clear for the overnight hours. Tuesday looks good, plenty of sunshine, and we're hitting the mid-80s. Just a few clouds on Tuesday night, down 60, and then we get mid-80s and plenty of sunshine on Wednesday. Cooling off a little bit on Thursday and Friday, but still pretty nice, sunny with a few clouds and upper 70s. I'm meteorologist Steve Hamilton.
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1: NBC News Radio, I'm Jim Roop. On this Memorial Day, President Trump honored fallen members of the military by laying a wreath on the tomb of the unknown soldier at Arlington National Cemetery. Then a few comments in tribute of those who paid the ultimate price in the protection of freedom.
2: Every race and religion, they came because they could not bear the thought that the nation they love so much might ask for heroes and hear no answer.
1: Meantime, the president says negotiations with Iran are moving in the right direction. In a Truth Social post this morning, he said, it will only be a great deal for all or no deal at all. And Pope Leo's guidance on preserving human dignity in the face of artificial intelligence is out in the form of his first major theological document. He released a lengthy encyclical today alongside one of the co-founders of Anthropic, warning that technology like AI is fueling global conflicts. Jim Roop, NBC News Radio.
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2.7 WTLI, the greatest hits of all time. Just past 11 o'clock on this Monday night with Greg O. Still bringing you your favorite hits and the greatest hits of all time. Less than an hour left in your Monday. So here's one from Rod Stewart, Maggie May on 92.7 WTLI, the greatest hits of all time.

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0: 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Like this.

0: 92.7 WVLI, the greatest hits of all time. It's a Monday night with Greg O, reminding you to join the Storm to Strength initiative on Saturday, May 30th at the Knights of Columbus in Kankakee for a special fundraiser supporting local families impacted by the devastating March 10th EF3 tornado. This night of neighbors coming together for helping their neighbors rebuild, recover, and regain strength will be from 5 until 11 p.m. with great food, live and silent auctions, raffle baskets, blackjack, and live music from John David Daly Band. 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
2: High pressure system parked in the Midwestern states, and that'll keep things pretty nice for us over the next few days. We're in the upper 50s and clear for the overnight hours. Tuesday looks good, plenty of sunshine, and we're hitting the mid 80s. Just a few clouds on Tuesday night, down to 60, and then we get mid 80s and plenty of sunshine on Wednesday. Cooling off a little bit on Thursday and Friday, but still pretty nice, sunny with a few clouds and upper 70s. I'm meteorologist Steve Hamilton.
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92.7 WBLI, the greatest hits of all time. Almost midnight with Greg O. We still got a little bit left in the tank here on this Monday night. 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

92.7 WBLI, the greatest hits of all time. Up next, it's the Doobie Brothers with What a Fool Believes. I'm getting out of here. Back tonight from 7 till midnight to do it all over again here on a Tuesday. Let you enjoy your night with The Late Show from midnight till 5 a.m. here on 92.7 WBLI.

0: 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Mike D'Amato in the morning and the greatest hits of all time all day.
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11: High pressure system parked in the Midwestern states, and that'll keep things pretty nice for us over the next few days. We're in the upper 50s and clear for the overnight hours. Tuesday looks good, plenty of sunshine, and we're hitting the mid-80s. Just a few clouds on Tuesday night, down 60, and then we get mid-80s and plenty of sunshine on Wednesday. Cooling off a little bit on Thursday and Friday, but still pretty nice, sunny with a few clouds and upper 70s. I'm meteorologist Steve Hamilton.
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2: High pressure system parked in the Midwestern states, and that'll keep things pretty nice for us over the next few days. We're in the upper 50s and clear for the overnight hours. Tuesday looks good, plenty of sunshine, and we're hitting the mid-80s. Just a few clouds on Tuesday night, down 60, and then we get mid-80s and plenty of sunshine on Wednesday. Cooling off a little bit on Thursday and Friday, but still pretty nice, sunny with a few clouds and upper 70s. I'm meteorologist Steve Hamilton.
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3: High-pressure system parked in the Midwestern states, and that'll keep things pretty nice for us over the next few days. We're in the upper 50s and clear for the overnight hours. Tuesday looks good, plenty of sunshine, and we're hitting the mid-80s. Just a few clouds on Tuesday night, down 60, and then we get mid-80s and plenty of sunshine on Wednesday. Cooling off a little bit on Thursday and Friday, but still pretty nice, sunny with a few clouds and upper 70s. I'm meteorologist Steve Hamilton.
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2: High-pressure system parked in the Midwestern states, and that'll keep things pretty nice for us over the next few days. We're in the upper 50s and clear for the overnight hours. Tuesday looks good, plenty of sunshine, and we're hitting the mid-80s. Just a few clouds on Tuesday night, down 60, and then we get mid-80s and plenty of sunshine on Wednesday. Cooling off a little bit on Thursday and Friday, but still pretty nice, sunny with a few clouds and upper 70s. I'm meteorologist Steve Hamilton.
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Like this. And this. She's a man eater. 92.7 WVLI plays the greatest hits of all time. Like this.

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5: High-pressure system parked in the Midwestern states, and that'll keep things pretty nice for us over the next few days. We're in the upper 50s and clear for the overnight hours. Tuesday looks good, plenty of sunshine, and we're hitting the mid-80s. Just a few clouds on Tuesday night, down 60, and then we get mid-80s and plenty of sunshine on Wednesday. Cooling off a little bit on Thursday and Friday, but still pretty nice, sunny with a few clouds and upper 70s. I'm meteorologist Steve Hamilton.
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2: High pressure system parked in the Midwestern states, and that'll keep things pretty nice for us over the next few days. We're in the upper 50s and clear for the overnight hours. Tuesday looks good, plenty of sunshine, and we're hitting the mid 80s. Just a few clouds on Tuesday night, down 60, and then we get mid 80s and plenty of sunshine on Wednesday. Cooling off a little bit on Thursday and Friday, but still pretty nice, sunny with a few clouds and upper 70s. I'm meteorologist Steve Hamilton.
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0: 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Mike Tomato in the morning and the greatest hits of all time all day.
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5: 92.7 WVLI weather for the Kankakee River Valley.
6: High-pressure system parked in the midwestern states, and that'll keep things pretty nice for us over the next few days. We're in the upper 50s and clear for the overnight hours. Tuesday looks good, plenty of sunshine, and we're hitting the mid-80s. Just a few clouds on Tuesday night, down 60, and then we get mid-80s and plenty of sunshine on Wednesday. Cooling off a little bit on Thursday and Friday, but still pretty nice, sunny with a few clouds and upper 70s. I'm meteorologist Steve Hamilton.
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2: High pressure system parked in the Midwestern states, and that'll keep things pretty nice for us over the next few days. We're in the upper 50s and clear for the overnight hours. Tuesday looks good, plenty of sunshine, and we're hitting the mid-80s. Just a few clouds on Tuesday night, down 60, and then we get mid-80s and plenty of sunshine on Wednesday. Cooling off a little bit on Thursday and Friday, but still pretty nice, sunny with a few clouds and upper 70s. I'm meteorologist Steve Hamilton.
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3: High pressure system parked in the Midwestern states, and that'll keep things pretty nice for us over the next few days. We're in the upper 50s and clear for the overnight hours. Tuesday looks good, plenty of sunshine, and we're hitting the mid 80s. Just a few clouds on Tuesday night, down 60, and then we get mid 80s and plenty of sunshine on Wednesday. Cooling off a little bit on Thursday and Friday, but still pretty nice, sunny with a few clouds and upper 70s. I'm meteorologist Steve Hamilton.
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1: NBC News Radio, I'm Mark Mayfield. Texas voters head to the polls today in the Republican primary runoff for the U.S. Senate between incumbent Senator John Cornyn and State Attorney General Ken Paxton. Last week, President Trump announced his endorsement of Paxton, turning the race on its head. A new study shows a common procedure for heart attack treatment is not providing any benefits and in women raises risk. Here's Jim Roop.
2: Researchers at Mount Sinai School of Medicine published their findings in the New England Journal of Medicine regarding beta blockers. They say beta blockers did not significantly reduce death, repeat heart attacks, or hospitalization for heart failure in patients whose heart function was preserved. A sub-study shows women who got beta blockers had a higher risk of death, heart attack, or hospitalization for heart failure compared with women who did not receive beta blockers. I'm Jim Roop.
1: And the New York Knicks are in the NBA Finals for the first time since 1999. Mark Mayfield, NBC News Radio.
3: High-pressure system parked in the Midwestern states, and that'll keep things pretty nice for us over the next few days. We're in the upper 50s and clear for the overnight hours. Tuesday looks good, plenty of sunshine, and we're hitting the mid-80s. Just a few clouds on Tuesday night, down 60, and then we get mid-80s and plenty of sunshine on Wednesday. Cooling off a little bit on Thursday and Friday, but still pretty nice, sunny with a few clouds and upper 70s. I'm meteorologist Steve Hamilton.
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0: 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General contest rules can be found on each homepage by clicking the contest tab, then selecting contest rules. Specific rules for individual contests are also listed under the same section. You may also request a printed copy of the contest rules by visiting our offices at 292 North Convent, Bourbonnais, Illinois. For questions, call us at 815-933-9287 during regular business hours, Monday through Friday, 8:30 a.m. until 5 p.m. Good luck from Milner Media Partners.
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2: High pressure system parked in the Midwestern states, and that'll keep things pretty nice for us over the next few days. We're in the upper 50s and clear for the overnight hours. Tuesday looks good, plenty of sunshine, and we're hitting the mid-80s. Just a few clouds on Tuesday night, down 60, and then we get mid-80s and plenty of sunshine on Wednesday. Cooling off a little bit on Thursday and Friday, but still pretty nice, sunny with a few clouds and upper 70s. I'm meteorologist Steve Hamilton.
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3: Looks like all the rain will stay well off to our south. We have high pressure from the northern plains covering our area, so we get sunshine today. We're in the mid-80s on the afternoon temp. Down to 60 and a few clouds for the overnight hours, mid-80s and sunny again on Wednesday. Few clouds on Wednesday night. We have a dry cold front dropping through, mid to upper 50s on the low, and then it will cool off a little bit on Thursday, but still sunny, our high in the upper 70s. I'm meteorologist Steve Hamilton.
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1: NBC News Radio, I'm Mark Mayfield. The U.S. military has attacked Iranian missile launch sites and naval assets near the Strait of Hormuz, according to U.S. Central Command. CENTCOM says the action was taken to protect U.S. personnel from imminent threats posed by Iranian forces. Chicago Mayor Brandon Johnson is traveling to Rome this week to meet with the Pope. Tammy Trujillo has details.
2: Johnson plans to discuss several topics with Pope Leo, who was born in Chicago, including foreign affairs and affordability.
3: How we treat the most vulnerable, the endless illegal wars, right? There's so much work that we can do together to make sure that our collective humanity is protected.
2: Mayor Johnson's trip will run through Saturday. I'm Tammy Trujillo.
1: And Texas voters head to the polls today in the Republican primary runoff for the U.S. Senate between incumbent Senator John Cornyn and State Attorney General Ken Paxton. Mark Mayfield, NBC News Radio.
4: Looks like all the rain will stay well off to our south. We have high pressure from the northern plains covering our area, so we get sunshine today. We're in the mid-80s on the afternoon temp. Down to 60 and a few clouds for the overnight hours, mid-80s and sunny again on Wednesday. A few clouds on Wednesday night. We have dry cold front dropping through, mid to upper 50s on the low, and then it will cool off a little bit on Thursday, but still sunny, our high in the upper 70s. I'm meteorologist Steve Hamilton.
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0: 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Happy Tuesday. Feels like a Monday, the 26th of May. 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It's a remote broadcast from Perry Farm as the Bourbonnais Township celebrates family night out. 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You can't beat that.
1: We're talking with Mayor Ben Detloff. Our Hometown Spotlight Series is on Grant Park this week. The party in the park. What are you planning this summer?
2: We have two party in the parks. The first one will be June 12th, and that's from 6 to 9 p.m. Now, it's free music. 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Sit out, enjoy the music, and talk to your neighbors, your friends, meet some new people. The Grant Park Foundation does it as a fundraiser, so there'll be food vendors there. There'll be some raffles. And then our next one will be July 10th. It'll be the same deal. Bring your lawn chair out, sit with your neighbor, enjoy a nice summer evening in our beautiful park, our main park. Maybe you'd like to have a cocktail or a beverage of choice. 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
2: Looks like all the rain will stay well off to our south. We have high pressure from the northern plains covering our area, so we get sunshine today. We're in the mid-80s on the afternoon temp. Down to 60 and a few clouds for the overnight hours, mid-80s and sunny again on Wednesday. A few clouds on Wednesday night. We have dry cold front dropping through, mid to upper 50s on the low, and then it will cool off a little bit on Thursday, but still sunny, our high in the upper 70s. I'm meteorologist Steve Hamilton.
1: 58, mostly clear in the Kankakee River Valley.
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0: NBC News Radio, I'm Michael Kastner. The U.S. military has carried out what it's calling self-defense strikes against Iranian missile launch sites and naval assets near the Strait of Hormuz, according to U.S. Central Command. CENTCOM spokesperson Timothy Hawkins said the action was taken to protect U.S. personnel from imminent threats posed by Iranian forces. NASA will give an update today about its plans to build a moon base. The agency says it intends to share moon base plans and highlight progress toward a sustained presence on the lunar surface. It hopes to have the base up and running within the next 7 years. The New York Knicks are headed back to the NBA Finals for the first time since 1999. More from Mark Mayfield.
1: New York throttled the Cleveland Cavaliers 130-93 in Game 4 to complete a four-game sweep in the Eastern Conference Finals. The Knicks will take on either the Oklahoma City Thunder or the San Antonio Spurs as they aim to win their first title since 1973.
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3: Looks like all the rain will stay well off to our south. We have high pressure from the northern plains covering our area, so we get sunshine today. We're in the mid-80s on the afternoon temp. Down to 60 and a few clouds for the overnight hours, mid-80s and sunny again on Wednesday. A few clouds on Wednesday night. We have dry cold front dropping through, mid to upper 50s on the low, and then it will cool off a little bit on Thursday, but still sunny, our high in the upper 70s. I'm meteorologist Steve Hamilton.
4: Clear skies and 58. What a beautiful sunrise.
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3: Looks like all the rain will stay well off to our south. We have high pressure from the northern plains covering our area, so we get sunshine today. We're in the mid-80s on the afternoon temp. Down to 60 and a few clouds for the overnight hours, mid-80s and sunny again on Wednesday. A few clouds on Wednesday night. We have dry cold front dropping through, mid to upper 50s on the low, and then it will cool off a little bit on Thursday, but still sunny, our high in the upper 70s. I'm meteorologist Steve Hamilton.
4: It's mostly clear, 58 in the Kankakee River Valley. Nice pink and blue hue to wake you up.
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0: Mike Tamano in the morning.
1: I was on Route 15. Out the corner of my eye, I thought it was debris blowing. It was a roadrunner.
2: Are you sure it wasn't a pheasant?
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3: All right, we're sure it wasn't a blue-footed booby, a dick sissel? A horned screamer? Was it a horned screamer?
2: Was it being chased by Wile E. Coyote?
3: Are we sure it wasn't a fluffy-backed tit babbler or a red-rumped bush tyrant? 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
3: Could have been a red wattlebird or a splendid fairy wren. 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
3: Perhaps a common chiff-chaff. Could have been a willy wagtail.
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2: 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Sunny skies today, high about 85. Complete look at the forecast coming up. Checking your WVLI news this Tuesday morning, I'm Rob West.

0: People from across Kankakee County paused yesterday to remember those who paid the ultimate price for the freedom of our country. Memorial Day ceremonies held across the county, with one at Memorial Garden Cemetery in Kankakee. Kankakee County Veterans Commission Superintendent Eric Peterson welcomed the assembled crowd.
1: Memorial Day is more than the unofficial beginning of summer. It is a solemn day of remembrance, gratitude, and reflection. We remember those who answered the call to serve, who stood for freedom, and who made the ultimate sacrifice so that we may live in peace and liberty. Their courage and selflessness will never be forgotten.
0: Vietnam War veteran Jim Wasser was the keynote speaker. He said it was all about remembering those who had gone before.
2: It's not a happy day, certainly. It's a day to remember, and that's what I'm going to key on, and the sacrifices, and that we live still in a grateful nation.
0: Monday morning ceremony, one of several held across Kankakee County.
3: NBC News Radio, I'm Michael Kastner. The U.S. military has carried out what it's calling self-defense strikes against Iranian missile launch sites and naval assets near the Strait of Hormuz, according to U.S. Central Command. CENTCOM spokesperson Timothy Hawkins said the action was taken to protect U.S. personnel from imminent threats posed by Iranian forces. NASA will give an update today about its plans to build a moon base. The agency says it intends to share moon base plans and highlight progress toward a sustained presence on the lunar surface. It hopes to have the base up and running within the next 7 years. The New York Knicks are headed back to the NBA Finals for the first time since 1999. More from Mark Mayfield.
4: New York throttled the Cleveland Cavaliers 130-93 in Game 4 to complete a four-game sweep in the Eastern Conference Finals. The Knicks will take on either the Oklahoma City Thunder or the San Antonio Spurs as they aim to win their first title since 1973.
3: Michael Kastner, NBC News Radio.
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0: In sports, White Sox won Monday. Cubs and Cards both lost. White Sox beat the Twins 3-1. The Cubs lost 2-1 to the Pirates. The St. Louis Cardinals lost to the Brewers 5-1. Same teams go at it tonight. In the NBA, the Knicks beat the Cleveland Cavaliers 130-93 to complete the four-game sweep of the Eastern Conference Finals. The Thunder hosts the Spurs tonight, Game 5 of the Western Conference Finals. That series tied up at 2 games apiece. On the ice, the Hurricanes beat the Canadiens 3-2 in overtime Monday, taking a 2-1 Eastern Conference Finals lead. Game 4, that is tomorrow night. Golden Knights host the Avalanche tonight in the Western Conference Finals. Your 92.7 WVLI forecast. Partly sunny skies today and a high of 85, clouding up overnight, low 60. Mostly sunny, 85 tomorrow. 56 Watseka, 58 Wilmington, splitting the difference at 57 in Kankakee. That is a check of your WVLI news here on this Tuesday morning. Have a good rest of your day. Be safe, everybody. I'm Rob West.
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7: Right on. It's good to be back in the saddle. 815-939-3388. We're going to light this candle on a Tuesday. Feels like a Monday, but we are rolling through the week. Got a lot to get to, so saddle up. Let's get ready to ride these wild airwaves together. We'll unveil the Battle Royale with Cheese coming up next.
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0: It's time for the Battle Royale with Cheese to be rolled out and in your face. You've got to vote. You've got to vote your conscience. Think deeply. Weigh out the issues. And then call 815-939-3388. It's brought to you by Meineke Key Car Care Center on William Latham Drive in Bourbonnais. Trust your keys to Billy and the boys at Meineke and the girls. You know. Here we go. 815-939-3388. Do you vote for Eddie Money? Or do you vote for the sneering rock and roller, Mr. Billy Idol? There you have it. Your battle royale with Cheese laid out in the arena. 815-939-3388. Phones are jamming up here. Let's go see who's on our line. Hello, who's this?
1: Good morning, Mike. It's Jeff.
0: How are you?
1: I am fantastic. How are you?
0: Good. Who are you voting for?
1: Billy Idol.
0: Billy Idol. Rock and roller. Thank you, sir.
1: Rock and roller. You betcha.
0: Peace and love. Hello, WVLI.
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0: Billy Idol. Wow. All right. Very good. There we go. Well, we're off to a rousing start. 815-939-3388. It's the greatest band that ever was and ever will be on the Valley.
3: Oh.

0: 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We'll check that forecast in just a moment. And take your phone calls, 815-939-3388. 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It is Eddie Money versus Billy Idol. Also coming up, there's no way this could have happened, but it happened. We'll talk about it next.
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0: 92.7 WVLI weather for the Kankakee River Valley. All right. It's partly sunny today. High of 85. Whoa! Clouding up overnight down to 60. Sunny and 85 tomorrow. 59 and clear skies in the Kankakee River Valley. Coming up, there's no way these things could have happened, but they happened. Our trip through history next.
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1: Eddie Money versus Billy Idol in the arena today for the Battle Royale with Cheese, brought to you by Meineke. And William Latham Drive in Bourbonnais. Got to see Bill over the weekend. Always a pleasure. Such a nice guy and such a great crew over there taking care of you, keeping your car running right. Here's the deal. These are things that have happened that you're going, what? During World War II, a bear. Yes, a bear. Not a Chicago bear. An actual Ursus Horribilis served as a private in the Polish army.
2: What?
1: 2001, colored rain, it was red, blood rain, fell in Kerala, India. It frightened locals, some who postulated that it foretold the end of the world. It was probably caused by spores from algae. Former Oakland A's slugger Chris Davis hit exactly 247 every year for four consecutive seasons. The odds of that happening are 1 in 1 million.
2: What?
1: Here's some long odds that Nigel and I looked up. 51-year-old electrician Mike McDermott won the lottery twice in 1 year. He did it both times using the same numbers. The likelihood of that, 1 in 5.4 trillion. What?
3: Well, now look what you made me do.
1: Wow. Park Ranger Roy Sullivan survived getting struck by lightning not once, not twice, 7 times. The odds of that are 4 in 100 trillion. There was an earthquake that was so massive it not only created a new lake, but made the Mississippi River temporarily turn against itself and flow backwards. Are you kidding me?
2: What?
1: Australian soldiers lost in a war against emus. This was back in 1932. The emus were not ready to cede. 1971, a then 17-year-old Dr. Julian Diller was flying in a plane over Peru when it was struck by lightning and broke up in the sky. She fell for 2 miles, still strapped to her seat, and then landed in the forest below. She was fine, although she was the sole survivor, which that'll haunt you.
4: What are you people, on dope?
1: 1 month later, Vesna Vulovic, a 22-year-old flight attendant, was working a flight that exploded from a terrorist bomb. She fell 33,338 feet, that's 6 miles, to the ground, and survived. Yeah, now you change your life after that. When you fall 6 miles and survive, you kind of got a new lease on your outlook on life, I'm saying.
2: What?
1: 1954, Ann Hodges was the only person to be hit by a meteorite. That's something. You hold on to that one at the cocktail parties. Aaron Ralston was climbing alone in Utah when a boulder fell and pinned him against a slot in the canyon. He had 1 liter of water, 2 burritos, and a few chunks of chocolate. He was ordered to, in order to free himself, he had to amputate his own arm with a blunt knife.
5: And
1: that's the worst part, when the knife is blunt, just to add insult to injury.
5: Well, I'm going to go with, it's not the best if you have to amputate your own arm with a sharp knife.
1: That's what I'm saying.
5: Yeah. Just,
1: you know, at least the knife could have been sharp. An engineer for Mitsubishi named Tsutomu Yamaguchi survived.

0: being in the blast zones for both Hiroshima and Nagasaki.
1: I heard about that poor fella. Yeah.
0: Again, when this happens, you reevaluate your life. You say, what am I, why did I survive these things? What am I still here for?
2: What?
1: You see, and I would take it and say, I've got the worst luck.
0: See, now that's you being a pessimist.
1: Yeah.
0: Pessimist Rob.
1: I'd be pessimistic about it. I'd say, you know what? I don't think I'm going to visit any major population centers ever again.
0: Some octopuses will leave the ocean and walk on dry land. Well, that's not that. I mean, that happened.
1: Yeah.
0: Shakespeare invented over 1,700 words.
1: Really?
0: Yeah.
1: Huh.
0: Two NFL quarterbacks playing for the same team suffered the same injury under identical circumstances on the same date, 33 years apart.
1: Okay.
0: World War One was triggered by something as benign as a driver making a wrong turn.
1: It was.
0: Yeah. To calm the public's fears about the strength of the Brooklyn Bridge, famed circus owner P.T. Barnum led 21 elephants across it. Where does one just pull 21 elephants out? You just got them in the garage?
1: He was P.T. Barnum.
0: That's right.
1: He had 21 elephants.
0: Legendary writer and humorist Mark Twain was born during Halley's Comet in 1835 and predicted that he would die when it returned in 1910, and he did. He predicted his own death. There you have another edition of Wah?
1: What?
3: What? What did you say?
0: Is that what do we call this edition? A Wah? What? You can't make this stuff up.
4: What are you people? On dope?
0: I will tell you this, Rob.
1: Yes.
0: We have the Battle Royale with cheese rolling on. So far, Billy Idol with the only votes, but it's really early. 815-939-3388. Billy Idol or
2: what?
0: Eddie Money.

0: 92.7 WPLI, where local news always comes first. This news brought to you by Riverside Healthcare, where well is within reach. Sunny skies today, high about 85. Complete look at the forecast coming up. Checking your WVLI news this Tuesday morning, I'm Rob West. A Kankakee County Corrections Officer and another person are dead, two others in critical condition following a crash in Moments early Sunday morning. Moments police say it was about 2 o'clock Sunday morning. They were called to the area of Maple and Washington for a one-car crash where a car had hit a tree. Two people died at the scene of the crash. One of those has been identified by the Kankakee County Sheriff's Office as County Corrections Officer Luis Barrera. Barrera had worked in the sheriff's office for a little over a year. Moments police say they continue to investigate the crash. Fire severely damaged a home in Grant Park Friday night. In a press release, Grant Park Fire says they were called to the home on East 8500 North Road just after 6 o'clock Friday night. When they got there, firefighters say they found heavy smoke coming from the front of the house and fire coming from a basement window. Firefighters from throughout the area called in to help battle the blaze, which was contained to the one building. Reports say that a person had to be treated for burns, a dog treated for smoke inhalation. No firefighters injured battling the blaze. Cause of the fire is under investigation. Firefighters from throughout the area called out to a home fire on Patriot Lane in Crete Monday afternoon. Fire started about 2:30 yesterday afternoon and caused significant damage to the home near Crete Monee High School. No other information available at this time. 40th District State Senator Patrick Joyce has launched his annual summer book club for students on break. Jake Lemoore has the details.
1: According to a press release, the Summer Book Club requires students to read 8 books of their choice during the summer break, record the names of the books on a form, and return the forms to Joyce's district office by August 21st. Students who complete the readings will receive a certificate and an invite to a pizza party thrown by Senator Joyce. You can download the form at SenatorPatrickJoyce.com or call his office to request a copy by mail. I'm Jake Lemoore.
2: NBC News Radio, I'm Michael Kastner. The U.S. military says it's attacked Iranian missile launch sites and naval assets near the Strait of Hormuz. CENTCOM said the action was taken to protect U.S. personnel from imminent threats posed by Iranian forces, adding the strikes targeted missile positions as well as Iranian boats attempting to lay naval mines in the area. Texas voters will head to the polls in the Republican primary runoff for the U.S. Senate today. The contest pits incumbent Senator John Cornyn and State Attorney General Ken Paxton. Last week, President Trump endorsed Paxton, turning the race on its head. Ferrari is out with its first fully electric car. More from Tammy Trujillo.
3: 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It can hit 60 miles per hour in 2.5 seconds and costs $640,000.
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0: In sports, White Sox won Monday. Cubs and Cards both lost. White Sox beat the Twins 3-1. The Cubs lost 2-1 to the Pirates. The St. Louis Cardinals lost to the Brewers 5-1. Same teams go at it tonight. In the NBA, the Knicks beat the Cleveland Cavaliers 130-93 to complete the four-game sweep of the Eastern Conference Finals. The Thunder host the Spurs tonight, Game 5 of the Western Conference Finals. That series tied up at 2 games apiece. On the ice, the Hurricanes beat the Canadiens 3-2 in overtime Monday, taking a 2-1 Eastern Conference Finals lead. Game 4, that is tomorrow night. Golden Knights host the Avalanche tonight in the Western Conference Finals. Your 92.7 WVLI forecast, partly sunny skies today and a high nearing 85. Clouding up overnight, low 60, mostly sunny, 85 tomorrow. 58, Watsika, 59, both Wilmington and Kankakee. That is a check of your WVLI news here on this Tuesday morning. Might feel like a Monday, but it really is a Tuesday. Have a good rest of your day. Be safe, everybody. I'm Rob West.
6: Well, the Battle Royale of Cheese brought to you by Meineke Car Care Center on William Latham Drive in Bourbonnais rolls forth. Billy Idol versus Eddie Money. I've never had a chance to interview Billy Idol, but I did have Eddie Money on a number of times. And I remember one time I was at a little cinder block rock and roll station in a cornfield, and I had eight people on my show. Interns, producers, cohorts, and just an assembly of mad characters, and we put him on hold, and he was listening to the show for a little while, and I said, good morning, Eddie. He goes, your show sounds like a kindergarten class with too much Mountain Dew. He was great. Yeah, the great Eddie Money and the great Billy Idol still out there doing his thing. 815-939-3388. Cast your votes now. Hello.
7: Oh, baby, just you shut your mouth. Billy Idol.
6: Billy Idol. Very good. Well, you got a thing for Billy. I know the people, the girls at work here, whenever Billy Idol comes through, they, especially Vicky Luhu.
0: Yeah.
6: Vicky Luhu will be up front and center for her man, Billy Idol.
0: Huh.
6: It's crazy.
7: Definitely.
6: Yeah, she's got a, you know, she's got a naughty kitty side to her. That's all I'm saying.
7: Yeah.
6: Yeah.
7: All of us girls do.
6: Yeah, Billy's the bad boy that your parents warned you not to date, but you did anyway, right?
7: Exactly.
6: Yep. Well, I think I might be that person, too. All right, thank you.
7: You're welcome.
6: See ya. Yeah. Could you imagine Denise's parents?
0: Oh, those poor people.
6: When they found out she was marrying me? Honey, is it money that you need? We'll give you, what do you need? Hello, WVLI.
8: I want to go back and do it all.
6: There you go.
8: I can't go back, I know.
6: There you go. It is a early vote for Mr. Eddie Money, my friend.
8: Eduardo Money.
6: The man. 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
8: You got it, sir.
6: Thank you, brother. Peace and love. There he is. Well, Eddie's got some votes online. 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

0: 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Kia Bradley wants to see you in a Kia. Yesterday, Hersher girls soccer won 8-0 against Lyle, Class 1A sectional semifinal. For Hersher, Gianni Jami, London Schneider, and Natalie Abel each scored a goal in the win. Sophie Venkakis scored 3 goals, and Danica Woods hit the back of the net 2 times in the victory. On Monday in baseball from the Class 2A Seneca Regional Quarterfinals, Reed Custer opened the postseason with a win over Seneca. They're going to play Coal City Thursday. Class 2A Manteno Regional Quarterfinals, Piatone Baseball shut out Carver, and they're going to play Manteno tomorrow. Other postseason baseball winners, Grant Park, Moments, Watsika, and Iroquois West. That is a look at your local sports on WVLI.
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0: Rob, this band wants to be the next Go West, the next Head East. What are they calling themselves?
2: Blowing Socrates' Mind. Or maybe Socrates, if you prefer.
0: Blowing Socrates' Mind. All right. And this band is a bunch of retired MLB Hall of Famers, baseball players. A lot of people don't know they live in Ritchie. They now spend their time between coaching Little League and hanging out at the Scorpions Motorcycle Club. What are they calling their band, Rob?
2: The Succession of Richards.
0: An opening tonight in Jerry Downs' sold-out tribute to Cat Stevens in Palestine, Texas.
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16: All right, the Battle Royale with Cheese is rolling out here. We're going to play a couple of songs just to refresh your memories. Kind of like the candidates presenting their, you know, platforms. 815-939-3388. We'll go in alphabetical order here. Billy Idol and Eddie Money in just a moment. Good morning, WVLI. Hello?
17: Hello?
16: Yeah?
17: Oh, this is Daniel Lopez.
16: How you doing?
17: Good, man. Like, I want to say to you and Rob, you guys like a soundtrack to our lives.
16: Oh,
18: isn't that nice?
16: You're very kind. Thank you, sir. I appreciate you listening.
17: And then all I got is a song request.
16: What's that?
17: I got a song request, and that's it.
16: Oh, I'll try. What do you got?
17: Awesome Man by Bruce Lee.
16: I will definitely, I have to find that, but I don't know if I have it. But, but thank you for listening, man.
17: Yeah, thank you.
16: Peace and love. Yo, Billy Idol or Eddie Money, who gets your vote, Daniel?
17: Eddie Money.
16: There you go.
17: Take me home tonight.
16: All right, man. Thank you. See ya. Yeah.
17: All right, I'll see you guys.
16: And Rob, we present the two candidates in all their rock and roll glory on 92.7 WVLI.

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1: 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Sunny skies today and a high right around 85. Complete look at the forecast coming up. Checking your WVLI news this Tuesday morning, I'm Rob West. Kankakee County Sheriff's Police report they've broken up a suspected dogfighting ring in Pembroke Township. In a press release, Sheriff's Department says it was just before midnight Friday night. Officers from the Sheriff's Office, Kankakee County Animal Control, and agents from the Kankakee Area Metropolitan Enforcement Group served a search warrant at a home in rural Pembroke Township in reference to suspected illegal dogfighting operation near 3000 South and 13700 East Roads. Reports say that search turned up evidence of suspected dogfighting, and animal control took control of 18 dogs. Some of the dogs reported to be in poor health. The dogs getting medical treatment. No arrests have been made so far. The investigation continues. A 63-year-old Rensselaer man was killed Saturday in a crash between a motorcycle and a car in rural Jasper County. In a Facebook post, Jasper County deputies say they were called to Route 14 and County Road 1100 West in rural Rensselaer just after 4:30 Saturday afternoon by a person who said they'd come across a crash between a car and a motorcycle but didn't find anybody in the area. A few minutes later, the person called back, said they'd found an unresponsive man in a wooded area nearby. When they got there, officers identified that man as 63-year-old Randy Sizemore of Rensselaer. He was pronounced dead at the scene of the crash. The driver of the car found about a half mile south of the crash fleeing on foot. Jasper County Sheriff's Police identified that man as 21-year-old Esli Esai Fuentes Sanabria of Rensselaer. Fuentes Sanabria was charged with leaving the scene of a fatal accident, criminal recklessness resulting in death, and operating a motor vehicle while never having a license. He's been ordered held on a $500,000 bond. Jasper County Sheriff's Police say Immigration and Customs Enforcement agents have also placed a detainer on him. Cause of the accident's under investigation. Let's take a look now at what's going on overhead this week with our notable night sky news. Here's Madeline Shepley, astronomy professor and director of the Strickler Planetarium at Olivet.
2: Welcome to your notable night sky news, where we update you on things of note in space in the night sky. Friday evening, if you have a telescope, you have an opportunity to catch Messier 4, a globular cluster near Antares in the constellation of Scorpius. It'll be a challenge to see due to the nearly full moon washing out fainter objects near it. Then, Sunday night is a blue moon, the second full moon of a month that has two full moons. From Olivet Nazarene University, this is Madeline Shepley.
3: NBC News Radio, I'm Michael Kastner. The U.S. military says it's attacked Iranian missile launch sites and naval assets near the Strait of Hormuz. CENTCOM said the action was taken to protect U.S. personnel from imminent threats posed by Iranian forces, adding the strikes targeted missile positions as well as Iranian boats attempting to lay naval mines in the area. Texas voters will head to the polls in the Republican primary runoff for the U.S. Senate today. The contest pits incumbent Senator John Cornyn and State Attorney General Ken Paxton. Last week, President Trump endorsed Paxton, turning the race on its head. Ferrari is out with its first fully electric car. More from Tammy Trujillo.
4: 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It can hit 60 miles per hour in 2.5 seconds and costs $640,000.
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1: In sports, White Sox won Monday, Cubs and Cards both lost. White Sox beat the Twins 3-1. The Cubs lost 2-1 to the Pirates. The St. Louis Cardinals lost to the Brewers 5-1. Same teams go at it tonight. In the NBA, the Knicks beat the Cleveland Cavaliers 130-93 to complete the four-game sweep of the Eastern Conference Finals. The Thunder host the Spurs tonight, Game 5 of the Western Conference Finals. That series tied up at two games apiece. On the ice, the Hurricanes beat the Canadiens 3-2 in overtime Monday, taking a 2-1 Eastern Conference Finals lead. Game 4, that is tomorrow night. Golden Knights host the Avalanche tonight in the Western Conference Finals. Your 92.7 WVLI forecast. Partly sunny skies today, high nearing 85. Clouds overnight, low 60, then partly sunny, 85 again tomorrow. 60 in Wauseka, 61 Wilmington and Kankakee. That is a check of your WVLI news here on this Tuesday. Have a good rest of your day. Be safe, everybody. I'm Rob West.
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1: New Order is announcing the release of a new compilation album, The Best and the Rest of New Order. It's bringing together the band's compilations, The Best of New Order and The Rest of New Order. So they are putting them together and they're being lazy. The albums will be released as separate vinyl formats on July 17th. Yes, yes. Jack Osborne is responding to criticism over an artificial intelligent avatar of his late father, Ozzy. Jack and his mother, Sharon Osborne, saw dollar signs and recently announced a partnership with a digital human tech company, Hyperreal, to create the avatar. According to the company, the life-sized avatar will have the ability to have conversations with fans. Well, we're using the word conversation. It is Ozzy. Conversations being used very loosely.
2: Well,
1: Ozzy, I have a question. What's your favorite ice cream flavor?
3: Strawberry, Rocky Road.
1: But during a YouTube video, Jack said what they're doing is going to be so tasteful, it's really complex what we're doing. And so there you have it, your chance to see Ozzy posthumously, yet somewhat alive.
2: I don't like it.
1: I'm not a big fan. Not a big fan of the whole AI thing. I know that Patty Boyd is very upset, sharing her frustration with the upcoming four-part Beatles biopics. During a conversation with Chris O'Dell, Boyd revealed that no one from the production ever contacted her about her depiction or her part of the story. She said, I thought it would be polite to mention it to me or let me know that they've got someone who's going to play me. The former wife of George Harrison will be played by White Lotus actress Amy Lou Wood. And the four Beatles films are set to be released in April of 2028. Each movie will focus on a different member of the band and then weave their stories together. So there you have it, the Beatles biopics, all four of them coming out. Biopics very hot now in the wake of, Michael, the biopic. And the 52nd Annual Music Awards are in the books, ladies and gentlemen. The event took place last night in Vegas with BTS, our favorite, opening the show with Hooligan, walking away with the top prize. Don't know who BTS is, no relation to BTO.
2: I don't know who Hooligan is. BTS, I think, is one of those boy bands, one of those Korean boy bands.
1: And Hooligan is in the band, though. It's their song.
2: No, BTS. Oh, okay.
1: Yeah. The K-pop group also. Oh, they're a K-pop group. What is K-pop? Korean pop?
2: Korean pop.
1: Nigel, can we cook up a little BTS so we can hear what these wonderful kids sound like?
2: They're probably playing it down the hall.
1: Korean pop is very big, is it?
2: It is, yes.
1: Yeah. And this is Hooligan. Nigel, do you have that? This is Hooligan and BTS on 92.7 WVLI, your K-pop station. Well, give us 40 years. We'll be playing,
2: Sure.
1: These will be the oldies. So there you go. Move it up a little bit so I can hear it. Oh, rubbish. Rubbish! Oh, you rhymed hooligan with fooligan. That's never been done before. Okay. That's garbage. Let's see here. Sabrina Carpenter took home Album of the Year thanks to her project Man's Best Friend, and she's the best female pop artist. Justin Bieber. Now, there's someone we know who he is. He was named Best Male Pop Artist. A new artist of the year went to Cat's Eye. I don't know any of this. Although the 52nd annual AMAs were hosted by Queen Latifah.
2: Okay.
1: Yeah, I like Queen Latifah.
2: Yeah, but.
1: But yeah, she's like, I don't even think she's old enough to not know who any of these people are. So.
4: It's our hometown spotlight series. I'm Scott Smith. We're talking about Grant Park with Mayor Ben Detloff. Let's start with the downtown streetscape beautification.
5: They're in the process right now. We started April 1st. All the underground work is going in. So we're doing everything. We're doing new streets, new curbs, new sidewalks, new planters, new light poles. We're beautifying the whole downtown business district and kind of sprucing things up. It's been in the progress for a number of years, and we just got started on it, so we're really excited about it. This project should be wrapped up by next year, and I think everyone in the area, everyone that comes through Grant Park, is going to be pretty amazed on what it's going to look like.
4: It's all about Grant Park this week. It's your hometown spotlight.
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3: Our hometown spotlight this week, Grant Park. I'm going to be out there Friday. It's going to be fun. WVLI shining the spotlight on Grant Park. Did you know that the community began as a railroad town along the Chicago, Danville, and Vincennes Railroad? The village was originally just called Grant, named after Ulysses S. Grant, but it changed its name to Grant Park to avoid confusion with another railroad nearby, and we didn't want anybody to think it was also named after the actress Lee Grant. So, you know, or the actor Hugh Grant. There have been a lot of people wondering. The area around Grant Park is extremely flat, Rob, because it was shaped by ancient glaciers during the last ice age. And I'm going to be out there at the USA Family Restaurant, 3 to 4 on Friday. Come on by, say hi to Uncle Mikey, and I'll have your chance to sign up for a 4-pack of tickets to Indiana Beach. Well, it's Billy Idol versus Eddie Money. Rob, I'm looking online, and it's kind of back and forth. They're pretty even online. What do we have on the phone calls?
4: Well, with in-person voting so far this morning, it's overwhelmingly been for Billy Idol, even though the lead is not insurmountable just yet. But, again, you can vote online as well, so give us a call.
3: Eddie Money versus Billy Idol. Get your votes in now. 815-939-3388. Had a whirlwind of a weekend. How was yours?
4: Also quite busy.
3: I just want to say thank you, Bradley Bourbonnais Sportsman's Club, the best audience. I mean, they are just, these people love the baked potatoes, and we had a beautiful evening, and wow. It was really magical.
4: You spent your whole weekend out there.
3: I did. I was there Sunday with my daughter's graduation party. I can't get enough. Hello, WVLI.
5: Billy Idol, baby.
3: Oh.
5: Hunter Gable. Yeah.
3: All right. There you go. Now, that's an emphatic vote.
4: There you go. We should all vote so emphatically.
3: Think about Billy Idol. Is he always wears leather on stage. Whenever I see rock stars or performers on stage with leather, I'm like, boy, you got to be sweaty.
4: Yeah, it's
3: you must stink like a bag full of tacos left under a seat for a month after you get off that stage. Hello, WVLI.
6: Hi, Mike. How are you?
3: Dorothy, the birthday lady. Good morning, love. I tried to call you back yesterday. I couldn't find you. You're too busy.
6: Yeah. I got your call.
3: All right. Billy Idol versus Eddie Money. What does Dottie vote?
6: Billy Idol.
3: Mm.
6: Billy Idol, baby.
3: You like those bad boys, don't you?
6: Mm-hmm.
3: You got any birthdays for me today?
6: Her name is Monica Fields.
3: Monica Fields.
6: From Chicago.
3: From Chicago. Listening on her Valley app. I will definitely have her on the list.
6: Okay, thank you.
3: Billy Idol for, look at Dorothy chasing after the bad boy. All right, I gotcha. I know what you're all about, lady. Is it his sneer that gets you or his leather outfit?
6: Yeah.
3: All of the above.
6: Yeah, I like that.
3: All right, love you, buddy. That. Talk to you soon.
6: Okay.
3: Peace and love.
6: Peace and love.
3: Bye-bye, honey.
6: Bye-bye.
3: There we go. Dorothy with Billy. The gals like Billy.
4: They do.
3: They like the bad boys.
4: They like the sneer, I think.
3: The sneer does it.
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Sunny skies today, high about 85. Complete look at the forecast coming up. Checking your WVLI news this Tuesday morning, I'm Rob West.

0: People from across Kankakee County paused yesterday to remember those who paid the ultimate price for the freedom of our country. Memorial Day ceremonies held across the county, with one at Memorial Garden Cemetery in Kankakee. Kankakee County Veterans Commission Superintendent Eric Peterson welcomed the assembled crowd.
1: Memorial Day is more than the unofficial beginning of summer. It is a solemn day of remembrance, gratitude, and reflection. We remember those who answered the call to serve, who stood for freedom, and who made the ultimate sacrifice so that we may live in peace and liberty. Their courage and selflessness will never be forgotten.
0: Vietnam War veteran Jim Wasser was the keynote speaker. He said it was all about remembering those who had gone before.
2: It's not a happy day, certainly. It's a day to remember, and that's what I'm going to key on in the sacrifices, and that we live still in a grateful nation.
0: Monday morning ceremony, one of several held across Kankakee County.
3: NBC News Radio, I'm Michael Kastner. The U.S. military has carried out what it's calling self-defense strikes against Iranian missile launch sites and naval assets near the Strait of Hormuz. U.S. Central Command says the action was taken to protect U.S. personnel from imminent threats posed by Iranian forces during the ongoing ceasefire. President Trump heads to Walter Reed National Military Medical Center today for his annual checkup. Last year, doctors diagnosed Trump with chronic venous insufficiency, a common condition causing mild swelling in his lower legs. The White House says Trump will also spend time with service members and staff at Walter Reed in recognition of professionalism and dedication to the nation. And The Mandalorian and Grogu has blasted off to a big start at the box office. The first Star Wars film to hit the big screen in nearly 7 years made $100 million over the four-day holiday period. Michael Kastner, NBC News Radio.
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0: In sports, White Sox won Monday. Cubs and Cards both lost. White Sox beat the Twins 3-1. The Cubs lost 2-1 to the Pirates. The St. Louis Cardinals lost to the Brewers 5-1. Same teams go at it tonight. In the NBA, the Knicks beat the Cleveland Cavaliers 130-93 to complete the four-game sweep of the Eastern Conference Finals. The Thunder host the Spurs tonight, Game 5 of the Western Conference Finals. That series tied up at 2 games apiece. On the ice, the Hurricanes beat the Canadiens 3-2 in overtime Monday, taking a 2-1 Eastern Conference Finals lead. Game 4, that is tomorrow night. Golden Knights host the Avalanche tonight in the Western Conference Finals. Your 92.7 WVLI forecast, partly sunny skies today, high nearing 85. Clouding up overnight, low about 60, then mostly sunny, 85 tomorrow. 61 already in Watsika, 64 in Wilmington, 63 in Kankakee. That is a check of your WVLI news here on this Tuesday. Have a good rest of your day. Be safe, everybody. 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
6: So I was at my daughter's graduation party Sunday out at the Bradley Bourbonnais Sportsman's Club. And I needed, my wife said, can you run and get, I forgot, solo cups. I said, yeah, let me go get some cups. What else do we need? And can you get a pair of tongs for your pulled pork? I said, yeah, let me go run over there. And I ran to the store and I had to pick up chicken and cakes and everything, you know, in addition to the other things. So I had paid for the chicken and the cakes last week. When okay. I ordered it.
0: Yeah.
6: So I had the receipts for that. And I was talking to my brother-in-law. I wasn't paying attention. And I said, hey, all I got to do is here's my receipts for these things, for the chicken and the cake and everything. And I just need this pair of tongs and these cups. And she charged me $160 on my credit card.
0: Nice.
6: And I got back and I looked at my brother and I go, those are expensive Solo cups.
7: Wow, were they red?
6: They were red.
7: Wow.
6: They were the Toby Keith signature edition. So I had to run back, and so I missed the first hour of the party because I ran back. I said, you made a mistake. They were very cool. They were like, oops, and they just, you know,
7: yeah,
6: redid it on my card. But I was like, yeah, I got to pay more attention at the checkout line. My wife will always check her receipt because mistakes do happen.
7: They do. They do.
6: And my friends from the South Side showed up, and I gotta tell you, I was proud of them. My tab at the bar didn't exceed what I had put on the limit.
7: Oh, nice.
6: So they were behaving themselves.
7: Well.
6: And you got to meet the mighty Spot Cohen, finally face to face. He's not a figment of our imagination, mentioned many times on this program.
7: I got to spend a little bit of time there and had some very nice people come up and say some very nice things about this radio program.
6: Is that right?
7: Yeah.
6: They listen?
7: Yeah.
6: Holy cow. That's good. Well, yeah. we had a beautiful time, and my daughter was very very humbled and happy that everybody showed up. And I hear the cake was fantastic, but I'm not allowed to have any. I did take I was cutting cake, and a little bit got on my finger.
7: Yeah.
6: And not thinking, I licked it off my finger like, oh.
7: Was it good?
6: Oh, it was delicious.
7: See, I didn't, because I had just come from a weekend celebration where I had eaten a lot, so we didn't eat anything while we were there.
6: We done cake versus pie for the Battle Royale with cheese?
7: I don't believe we have.
6: All right, write that down, Nigel. I've got June all taken care of, but in the meantime, we are going to delve into the world of science and nature with Wild Dingdom coming up next.

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1: 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Kia Bradley wants to see in a Kia. Hersher girls soccer, 8-0 win against Lyle in the Class 1A sectional. Monday baseball, Class 2A Seneca regional. Breed Custer with a win over Seneca. They're going to play Cole City Thursday. Class 2A Mantino regional quarterfinals. Piatone baseball shut out Carver. They're going to play Mantino tomorrow. Other postseason baseball winners include Grant Park, Moments, Watsika, and Iroquois West.
2: Time now for another award-winning edition of Mike and Rob's Mutual of Loda's Wild Dingdom.
1: Yeah. You may ask yourself three or four times a day, why do crabs walk sideways?
2: You know, I've often wondered, Mike, why do crabs walk sideways?
1: It's funny you should ask that, Rob. Crabs' iconic sideways walk that's a great name for a band, Iconic Sideways Walk.
2: Got it.
1: They trace it back, the scientists do, those who study crabs. I'm a crab specialist.
2: Well, some people have more experience with crabs than others. Well, that's all I'm saying.
1: The 80s were wild, and crabs' iconic sideways walks go back 200 million years now.
2: Really?
1: Yeah, it's a single evolutionary moment 200 million years ago. Researchers found that most modern crabs inherited this trait from a single ancestor and never looked back. So it was like a fad.
2: So there was a crab,
1: yeah,
2: 200 million years ago who said, "Hey guys, watch this.
1: Dude, that's awesome."
2: And like, so they just all started walking sideways.
1: Yeah, he's like the hip hop crab. It's a rare example of a behavior evolving a single time and then dominating an entire group.
2: So has research shown that sideways walking crabs have some sort of a benefit over those that might walk forwards, even though there are none that walk forwards?
1: I don't know. I would like to teach one to walk forward and switch evolution around.
2: Wouldn't that be wacky?
1: A new study released as a reviewed preprint in eLife brings together the largest data set on how crabs move. Boy, there's a lot of money going into things. I got to get a grant. I have to get a grant to study something.
2: Yeah.
1: I'm going to study whatever happened to real ladybugs, the invasion of the ladybug body snatchers. Now they're those little stinky boogers. They look like ladybugs, but they're not ladybugs. I remember the days when ladybugs were ladybugs.
2: Do they walk sideways?
1: We can teach them. Editors at eLife described the findings as very valuable, supported by largely convincing evidence. I don't know how valuable.
2: What exactly? How is that valuable?
1: Well, sideways walking is a hallmark of the true crabs, the largest group among crab decapods. And, for example, it helps them escape predators. Because they're able to, you know, they're harder to predict. Because the predator thinks you're going to run away from them. And then they sidestep me. Son of a gun. I don't know about
2: But you that. Don't move. You're not getting away faster if you go sideways. You're just...
1: Well, you're keeping your eye on the predator. Boy, one of the worst insults I ever heard was my buddy Chip told his buddy Donnie.
2: Yeah?
1: You have the face of a crab.
2: Oh.
1: Think of a crab's face. To investigate these questions... The colleagues studied 50 species of how crabs move. That's a fun day.
2: Whew.
1: And it was a single evolutionary shift. They mapped these behaviors onto the evolutionary tree, and a clear pattern emerged. So one single instant, it became a fad, a trend, and all the kids were doing it. And before you know it, crabs walk sideways.
2: 50 different species of crab. So if you, let's say you studied a particular species of crab, let's say for a week.
1: A week of crab study.
2: For one particular, 50 of them.
1: Yeah.
2: A year. You would be studying how crab. Oh, this week we're studying the Dungeness crab.
1: And next week, the blue crab.
2: Yeah.
1: And you know, how many times during the study did you hear, ow, ooh, ow? Rob, on a serious note, invasive jumping worms are damaging gardens across the U.S. My wife's ears just perked up. Experts say these wrigglers can jump up to a foot off the ground when they're done eating leaves and then burrow into the soil. Experts say they can damage plants, vegetable gardens, your lawn, and even the soil's ecosystem. Now, these you're saying, well, how do I recognize a invasive jumping worm? They look different than your regular night crawler. They have gray bodies and white collars, and they seem somewhat snake-like with their slithery, slimy moves, right?
2: I don't want to know.
1: They are in 38 states. If you see one, bag it, freeze it, or leave it in the sun for 6 hours and then throw it out. Boy, we're really into animal torture these days. And my wife and I, we were good Samaritans over the weekend. See if she's available.
2: Did you have another terrapin rescue?
1: Mm-hmm. Two of them.
2: Oh, wow.
1: And I had a mishap on one.
2: Oh, no.
1: Yeah.
3: Hello?
1: We had two turtle rescues that the Tamano household is known for over the weekend, did we not?
3: We sure did.
1: Where was the first one at? Oh, on a back row. Out. Back row by limestone. Yeah, we saw this little turtle, and my wife picked him up and put him in the grass, and he wandered off into the ditch with the water. And yesterday we were in the backwoods by our house, and we saw a big, big old box turtle.
3: And he was not happy.
1: No, I picked him up, and he decided to do something all over me.
2: Aww.
1: Yeah, I was covered in turtle pee.
2: That's smelly.
1: And then I put him in the weeds, you know, to get him off the road, and he looked back and stared at me and go, dude, I would have made it over. I don't think you would have.
2: Yeah.
1: I think you would have been crushed by a truck.
2: Yeah. And it would have been worse than peeing all over somebody.
1: Yeah, I get home, I got to wash turtle, and my cats are sniffing my Crocs going, what's that? What is this?
2: Yeah.
1: Like, have you smelled your litter box?
2: Hate when you get pee on your Crocs.
1: Yeah. So we, but two, not one, but two rescues over the weekend. We're known for our turtle rescue.
3: Yes.
2: You do. You did start the Society for Terrapin Rescue. Mm-hmm. So that's
1: based out of Joliet.
2: Yeah.
1: When I had my WYKT, my cat commemorative watch, and I went to pick up a snapping turtle, and in much like Peter Pan folklore, he stuck out his stretchy neck, took my watch off, listen to me, off of my wrist,
2: yeah,
1: and carried it into the swamp with him.
2: Well, he didn't know what time it was.
1: Does anybody really know what time it is? Does any turtle really care?
2: And that is another award-winning edition of Mike and Rob's Mutual of Loda's Wild Dingdom.
1: I'll see you tonight for leftovers, dearest.
2: Turtle?
3: Sounds great.
1: All right, bye. 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
0: Mike Tamano in the morning.
3: I was on Route 15. Out the corner of my eye, I thought it was debris blowing. It was a roadrunner.
2: Now, are you sure it wasn't a pheasant?
3: No.
1: All right, we're sure it wasn't a blue-footed booby, a dick sissle, a horn screamer. Was it a horn screamer?
2: Was it being chased by Wile E. Coyote?
1: Are we sure it wasn't a fluffy-backed tit babbler or a red-rumped bush tyrant? It could have been an Easter whippoorwill. A chickwill's widow, a green-breasted mango.
3: Oh, my God.
0: With Rob West.
1: Could have been a red wattlebird or a splendid fairy wren. How about a little bustard? That little bustard ran in front of my car.
0: 5 to 10.
2: It's a good thing she didn't hit the little bustard.
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1: Perhaps a common chiff-chaff. Could have been a woolly wagtail.
3: Okay.
1: It could have been a woolly wagtail. Meep, meep.
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1: All right, it is a wonderful listener, Laura from Lowell. She has a question for you, Rob,
2: yeah,
1: before she casts her vote forward with the Battle Royale with Cheese brought to you by Meineke. Yes, Laura.
7: So, Rob,
2: yeah,
7: do you have the Billy Idol Christmas album?
2: I do, actually. It was a couple of years ago, I think, that one came out, maybe in 2024. And yeah, I do have it. And it's okay. I bought it expecting that signature Billy Idol kind of rebel with the sneer and all that, and it's not that, if you're expecting that.
7: Yeah.
2: It's a little more Lounge Lizardy than that. Although he did a pretty good job with Run, Run, Rudolph, I would say that.
1: Run, Run, Rudolph, the great Chuck Berry class.
2: Yeah.
1: All right, very good.
7: So the picture on the cover kind of sums it up, because he does not look like Billy Idol.
1: No, he's wearing like a tie and a suit, yeah.
2: Yeah.
7: All right.
1: Well, are you casting a vote?
7: I am casting a vote for Billy Idol, even though his Christmas album does not live up to it.
2: Now, don't let that dissuade you. I mean, give it a listen and see if you like it. And then, because I actually end up liking it. It's just not what I expected.
1: All right. Well, there you go.
7: Okay. All right.
1: We have geeked out enough on Christmas albums. Thank you, love. Bye-bye.
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1: Partly sunny skies today, high of 85, down to 60 tonight, cloudy tonight, and then sunny tomorrow, 85, Wednesday's high, 65, and beautiful in the Kankakee River Valley.
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1: 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Banking as it should be in Aroma Park, Bourbonnais, Kankakee, and Danforth. Sunny skies today, high about 85. Complete look at the forecast coming up. Checking your WVLI news this Tuesday morning, I'm Rob West. A Kankakee County Corrections officer and another person are dead, two others in critical condition following a crash in Moments early Sunday morning. Moments police say it was about 2 o'clock Sunday morning. They were called to the area of Maple and Washington for a one-car crash where a car had hit a tree. Two people died at the scene of the crash. One of those has been identified by the Kankakee County Sheriff's Office as County Corrections Officer Luis Barrera. Barrera had worked in the sheriff's office for a little over a year. Moments police say they continue to investigate the crash. Fire severely damaged a home in Grant Park Friday night. In a press release, Grant Park Fire says they were called to the home on East 8500 North Road just after 6 o'clock Friday night. When they got there, firefighters say they found heavy smoke coming from the front of the house and fire coming from a basement window. Firefighters from throughout the area called in to help battle the blaze, which was contained to the one building. Reports say that a person had to be treated for burns, a dog treated for smoke inhalation. No firefighters injured battling the blaze. Cause of the fire is under investigation. Firefighters from throughout the area called out to a home fire on Patriot Lane in Crete Monday afternoon. Fire started about 2:30 yesterday afternoon and caused significant damage to the home near Crete Moni High School. No other information available at this time. 40th District State Senator Patrick Joyce has launched his annual summer book club for students on break. Jake Lamore has the details.
2: According to a press release, the Summer Book Club requires students to read 8 books of their choice during the summer break, record the names of the books on a form, and return the forms to Joyce's district office by August 21st. Students who complete the readings will receive a certificate and an invite to a pizza party thrown by Senator Joyce. You can download the form at SenatorPatrickJoyce.com or call his office to request a copy by mail. I'm Jake Lamore.
3: NBC News Radio, I'm Michael Kastner. The U.S. military has carried out what it's calling self-defense strikes against Iranian missile launch sites and naval assets near the Strait of Hormuz. U.S. Central Command says the action was taken to protect U.S. personnel from imminent threats posed by Iranian forces during the ongoing ceasefire. President Trump heads to Walter Reed National Military Medical Center today for his annual checkup. Last year, doctors diagnosed Trump with chronic venous insufficiency, a common condition causing mild swelling in his lower legs. The White House says Trump will also spend time with service members and staff at Walter Reed in recognition of professionalism and dedication to the nation. And The Mandalorian and Grogu has blasted off to a big start at the box office. The first Star Wars film to hit the big screen in nearly 7 years made $100 million over the four-day holiday period. Michael Kastner, NBC News Radio.
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1: In sports, White Sox won Monday. Cubs and Cards both lost. White Sox beat the Twins 3-1. The Cubs lost 2-1 to the Pirates. The St. Louis Cardinals lost to the Brewers 5-1. Same teams go at it tonight. In the NBA, the Knicks beat the Cleveland Cavaliers 130-93 to complete the four-game sweep of the Eastern Conference Finals. The Thunder host the Spurs tonight, Game 5 of the Western Conference Finals. That series tied up at 2 games apiece. On the ice, the Hurricanes beat the Canadiens 3-2 in overtime Monday, taking a 2-1 Eastern Conference Finals lead. Game 4, that is tomorrow night. Golden Knights host the Avalanche tonight in the Western Conference Finals. Your 92.7 WVLI forecast. Partly sunny skies today and a high of 85. Clouding up overnight, low 60. Mostly sunny, 85 tomorrow. 65, Wauseka, 66, both Wilmington and Kankakee. That is a check of your WVLI news here on this Tuesday. Have a good rest of your day. Be safe, everybody. Rob West.
5: Thank you, Rob. Coming up, you know, after this weekend, I played and I was like, man, this takes a lot out of me to play. And the guys in my band are not spring chickens anymore. And I got to give it up for the old rock and rollers. We'll talk about some. They're surprisingly older than you think. That's coming up next.
0: Mike Tamano in the morning with Rob West on 92.7 WVLI. Oh!

0: All right, we're tallying these up here. Money, idle, idle. Money, idle. Idle, idle, idle, idle. Idle. For those of you just tuning in, this is what we do. We just say a single word for the whole morning show. And money. So there you have it. And now, without further ado, we go to the singing mechanic on 92.7 WVLI for his take on it all. And it was, you know, a knockdown drag out. We don't even know where we're at now. This is getting close. Is it close?
1: It's close.
0: All right.
2: I've been expecting you.
0: Hello there. How are you, Bill?
2: Good morning. I'm great. How are you?
0: Good. It was so good to see you. You stopped by my daughter's party the other day. It was really nice.
2: I was honored you invited me. Thanks for having me.
0: You're awesome, dude. You're awesome. Now, I hate to put you in this predicament on a Back to Work Tuesday, but by golly, we've got two giants in the realm. The great Billy Idol and the great Eddie Money. What says you, Billy the Singing Mechanic at Meineke?
2: It's not even a contest.
0: What?
2: I don't know what you're talking about. Rosanna's daddy had a car she loved to drive. Told the keys one night and took me for a ride. Turned up the music just as loud as it could go. Blew out the speakers in her daddy's radio. She was shaking.
0: There you go.
2: Snapping her fingers. Come on, Gabe. Not even a contest.
0: Not even a contest. Bill, you're an Eddie Money fan from way back.
2: Well, you put him up against Billy Idol. And Billy Idol's all right. I mean, he had talent, but he wasn't no Eddie Money.
0: No, but he wears leather under the shining lights, which who do you think stinks more when they come off stage? Well, at this point. But I'm saying, back in the day. All right, listen, you have made your piece.
2: I can't think of Eddie Money anymore without thinking of the commercial for Geico.
0: That's right. He's on it.
2: How happy are people that save 15% of their car insurance? About as happy as Eddie Money in a travel agency.
0: With two tickets to paradise. Very good. You have a beautiful day, my friend.
2: Thank you, gentlemen. You have a great day.
0: And Bill was talking about the old Santa Fe Speedway with my buddy Rick yesterday.
1: Yeah?
0: Or Sunday, whenever it was. Yeah.
2: They were talking. Who works for me, his girlfriend in high school, her dad was Sarge. They used to run the door. So we'd be standing in line, and he'd just look at us and nod, and we knew we could walk to the front of the line and walk right in.
0: Nice. Santa Fe. They had the circle, the figure eights and the demolition derbies.
1: Nice.
0: Fun stuff, man. All right, be good.
2: You too, guys. See you later.
0: Bye-bye. There we go. Yeah. Well, Rob, we'll get to that in just a moment. But first,
3: Mike Tamano in the morning with Rob West.
0: Yeah! And I look at my band,
3: WVLI.
0: I look at my band and I say, these cats are still rocking and rolling in their 70s. And we blew the roof off the place on Saturday. Had a great night playing together. And I said, well, when do you say when? And it's odd because the one and only Alice Cooper, well, here, Ted Nugent is 77.
1: Yeah.
0: He's still out there touring. Alice Cooper is 78. You believe that?
1: Yeah.
0: Black Sabbath, the man who reinvented heavy metal music, the great Tony Iommi, is 78 this year. Now, this is a stick-to-itiveness story. He sliced his fingertips off at work, and so he got prosthetics on the tips of his fingers so he could play guitar. Did not let that... So, kids, remember, you keep going. There you go. And we have another one here. The great Rob Halford. Old Baldy Sour. Speaking of wearing leather, he loved a nice leather jumpsuit, you know?
1: Sure, who doesn't?
0: But he, Rob Halford of Judas Priest fame, is 74 years young. You think that's something? Mick Mars from Motley Crue is 375 years old. And he left the band. They divorced, and they have a business litigation going on there. But the great Mick Mars, 75.
1: Yeah. That was his stage name. His actual name, Nosferatu.
0: Mick Mars makes Nosferatu look like Robert Redford. And she'll be coming to the Bradley 315 Music Fest at 67 years young, the great Lita Ford. It ain't no big thing. There you go. And Joe Elliott of Def Leppard fame. Six. Rock on, Joe Elliott from Def Leppard on 92.7 WVLI.

0: 92.7 WVLI. It's Mike Tamano with you. And Rob West, I got to ask you, how are you sleeping? You sleeping well?
1: I'm sleeping all right.
0: Because if the mattress is old and worn out, I got to tell our beloved listeners, head to Ashley Home Throw at Turk Furniture, 515 North Kinsey, in the Village Square Shopping Center at Bradley. It is there you'll take the diagnostic bed test. What this bed test does is it points out your pressure points. 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Be it all foam, hybrid, or innerspring, they've got you covered. Now you say it's overwhelming, there's so many mattresses. Well, you go in there with your rep. They will lead you through the safari of comfort.
1: Nice.
0: You guys can have that. Go ahead. You know I love you. I mean, come on. I gave them the Goldilocks boogie.
1: Yeah.
0: Now I'm giving them the safari of comfort. You'll find the trophy you're looking for when it comes to a good night's sleep, guaranteed. When's the last time someone pointed out your pressure point, Rob?
1: I think it was at your daughter's graduation party the other day when they said, "Hi, Rob's wife."
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5: Well, we've come to the point in the show where we find out who the Battle Royale with Cheese, brought to you by Meineke Car Care Center on William Latham Drive in Bourbonnais, is. Rob, the votes have been coming in nonstop since the beginning of the program, and by golly, we have got to get a winner here.
6: Who are you going to vote for?
5: Well, I love Steve Stevens on guitar. And he plays for Billy Idol. Eddie's a heck of a songwriter. I'm going to go with Billy Idol just because of his sneer. All Nigel, right. Who are you voting for? Billy Idol or... Oh, he's going with Billy Idol there.
6: All right.
5: Oh, Billy's English.
6: And I will also... It's really a toss-up for me, so I'm going to go with... I will let the Christmas album sway me on this one again. Billy Idol. We'll get my vote. So
5: just a little side note for those of you who may find yourselves thrust into the arena of the Battle Royale with Cheese.
6: Mm-hmm.
5: Put out a good Christmas album and you've got Rob's vote. I mean, it's just that easy.
6: So what's our rule? 20 or fewer? We go with a phone off. So to speak. Right now, the lead is 7. For Eddie Money.
5: 10 calls, say it all, 815-939-3388, Billy Idol or Eddie Money. Last minute votes. This is a runoff. This is a nail biter. 7 votes separate them. Who's in the lead?
6: Eddie Money by 7.
5: Eddie Money by 7. 815-939-3388. This is tough. This is a tough one. I'm worried. I'm worried that Eddie's gone. It'll have to posthumously be sent to his estate.
6: Well, and I know there's already tensions between the United States and England. Eddie Money doesn't get, or Billy Idol doesn't get this. It could cause more problems.
5: So. Yeah, the United States is the least of England's problems. Hello, WVLI.
7: Hey, I'm going with Eddie Money.
5: Eddie Money, there's one. Caller 2.
7: Billy Idol.
5: All right. Caller 3.
8: Billy Idol.
5: Oh, we could do it.
6: He's going to be close.
5: 4 more calls, and we've got it wrapped up, Rob. Right? Maybe? No?
6: Well, 10. You were going to take 10
5: calls. Oh, yeah.
6: So that was 3.
5: That was 3.
6: So,
5: all right, come on, folks. I got to get out of here at 10 o'clock. Let's go. Dial up. Vote your conscience. Don't let it wrestle with you. Because
6: 815-939-3388.
5: Still got the day in history coming up, all kinds of stuff. What is this? Caller 4. Caller 4.
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1: Hey, Mikey. Hey, the money.
0: All right, thank you. Caller 6.
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0: Thank you. Caller 7.
3: Eddie Money.
0: Caller 8.
4: Eddie Money.
0: Caller 9.
4: Eddie Money.
0: Eddie Millie. Millie Vanilli. Thank you. And caller 10.
5: Eddie Money, because I love a rainy night.
0: There you go. All right. And one more for the Gipper. Yes. Last vote.
4: Eddie Money.
0: All right. I think he won, didn't he?
6: He did. By 11 votes.
0: By 11 votes. Ladies and gentlemen, you spoke and you answered. Let's just make it insult to injury. Hello, WVLI.
7: Hi, Mike. What were the choices again?
0: Billy Idol or Eddie Money?
7: Eddie Money.
0: All right.
7: Paradise Baby.
0: There it is. It's all over. Thank you, my friend. Congratulations. We'll be sending the traveling plaque to the Eddie Money Estate on 92.7 WVLI.

0: I don't know. I mean, it's amazing what he's done. But that was a close call, Rob. Close call.
1: Indeed. It was not an easy one for me from the beginning. Yeah. I didn't really know who I was going to vote
0: you
1: for.
0: You wept openly at one point.
1: Yeah, well, it's not easy for me to make decisions sometimes. I had to call my wife, let her tell me.
0: Who would she vote for?

0: 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Sunny skies today and a high about 85. Complete look at the forecast coming up. Checking your WVLI news this Tuesday morning, I'm Rob West. Kankakee County Sheriff's Police report they've broken up a suspected dogfighting ring in Pembroke Township. In a press release, Sheriff's Department says it was just before midnight Friday night. Officers from the Sheriff's Office, Kankakee County Animal Control, and agents from the Kankakee Area Metropolitan Enforcement Group served a search warrant at a home in rural Pembroke Township in reference to suspected illegal dogfighting operation near 3000 South and 13700 East Roads. Reports say that search turned up evidence of suspected dogfighting, and animal control took control of 18 dogs. Some of the dogs reported to be in poor health. The dogs getting medical treatment. No arrests have been made so far. The investigation continues. A 63-year-old Rensselaer man was killed Saturday in a crash between a motorcycle and a car in rural Jasper County. In a Facebook post, Jasper County deputies say they were called to Route 14 and County Road 1100 West in rural Rensselaer just after 4:30 Saturday afternoon by a person who said they'd come across a crash between a car and a motorcycle but didn't find anybody in the area. A few minutes later, the person called back said they'd found an unresponsive man in a wooded area nearby. When they got there, officers identified that man as 63-year-old Randy Sizemore of Rensselaer. He was pronounced dead at the scene of the crash. The driver of the car found about a half mile south of the crash fleeing on foot. Jasper County Sheriff's Police identified that man as 21-year-old Esli Esai Fuentes Sanabria of Rensselaer. Fuentes Sanabria was charged with leaving the scene of a fatal accident, criminal recklessness resulting in death, and operating a motor vehicle while never having a license. He's been ordered held on a $500,000 bond. Jasper County Sheriff's Police say Immigration and Customs Enforcement agents have also placed a detainer on him. Cause of the accident's under investigation. Let's take a look now at what's going on overhead this week with our notable night sky news. Here's Madeline Shepley, astronomy professor and director of the Strickler Planetarium at Olivet.
1: Welcome to your notable night sky news, where we update you on things of note in space in the night sky. Friday evening, if you have a telescope, you have an opportunity to catch Messier 4, a globular cluster near Antares in the constellation of Scorpius. It'll be a challenge to see due to the nearly full moon washing out fainter objects near it. Then, Sunday night is a blue moon, the second full moon of a month that has two full moons. From Olivet Nazarene University, this is Madeline Shepley.
2: NBC News Radio, I'm Michael Kastner. Texas holds a Republican primary runoff for the U.S. Senate today between incumbent Senator John Cornyn and State Attorney General Ken Paxton. Last week, President Trump endorsed Paxton, turning the race on its head. The U.S. says it launched self-defense strikes against Iranian missile sites and naval assets near the Strait of Hormuz. CENTCOM spokesperson Timothy Hawkins said the action was taken to protect U.S. personnel from imminent threats posed by Iranian forces. He said the strikes targeted missile positions as well as Iranian boats attempting to lay naval mines in the area. Pope Leo is calling for the preservation of human dignity in the face of artificial intelligence.
3: Let's not fear artificial intelligence, but constantly keep the question of the human in play.
2: Living in the Age of AI is the focus of Leo's first encyclical, which he presented Monday at the Vatican. Michael Kastner, NBC News Radio.
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0: In sports, White Sox won Monday. Cubs and Cards both lost. White Sox beat the Twins 3-1. The Cubs lost 2-1 to the Pirates. The St. Louis Cardinals lost to the Brewers 5-1. Same teams go at it tonight. In the NBA, the Knicks beat the Cleveland Cavaliers 130-93 to complete the four-game sweep of the Eastern Conference Finals. The Thunder host the Spurs tonight, Game 5 of the Western Conference Finals. That series tied up at two games apiece. On the ice, the Hurricanes beat the Canadiens 3-2 in overtime Monday, taking a 2-1 Eastern Conference Finals lead. Game 4, that is tomorrow night. Golden Knights host the Avalanche tonight in the Western Conference Finals. Your 92.7 WVLI forecast. Partly sunny skies today and a high of 85. Clouding up overnight, low 60, mostly sunny, 85 tomorrow. 68, Watseka. 69, both Wilmington and Kankakee. That is a check of your WVLI news here on this Tuesday. 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
1: Well, here we are in the home stretch. We've got this day in history still to come. And right now, if you've not registered up for the Valley Birthday Club, what are you doing? 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You'll get a shout out on your birthday. And also, you'll be in the running for the weekly drawing of a Bussy and Reek, Noble Stores Dairy Queen, and Brookmont Bowling prize package. It's going to Ashleya Joseph of Kankakee this week. And here we go. On this 26th day of May, celebrating the birthdays of Ken Erzinger of Kankakee, Jonathan Ultravogue, our brother in broadcasting, one of my favorite people in the whole world.
2: Nice.
1: Down in Champaign. He's a big star on radio.
2: Oh, yeah.
1: Deb LaMontagne of Kankakee celebrating a birthday. It's a one-year anniversary for Tim and Chris Schwartz of Milford. And Monica Fields of Chicago celebrating her birthday. And if today is your birthday, you share with the great Brenton Musburger, 87 today. Pammy Grier, 77. You gotta love Pam Grier. Coffee, man. That was her greatest role, I thought. Oh, no. Jackie Blue, fantastic. Woo! You kidding me? The best. Philip Michael Thomas of Miami Vice is 77. Country singer Hank Williams Jr. is 77, son of the legendary country star Hank Williams Sr., which that makes sense.
2: Oh, I had never connected the two.
1: Actor and comedian and director Bobcat Goldthwait is 64.
2: Funny man.
1: Rocker Lenny Kravitz, he was also an actor in the Home Games. What do they call those movies? Not Home Games. House of Thrones. What is it? Hunger Games. Hunger Games actor. Lenny Kravitz is 62. Actress Helena Bonham Carter is 60. South Park co-creator Matt Stone is 55. Outlaw John Wesley Hardin, who once shot a man just for snoring. Born in 1853. At least he had a reason.
2: Good thing my wife doesn't do that.
1: Singer and actor Al Jolson, born in 1886. My man. Gone, but never forgotten. John Wayne, ladies and gentlemen.
3: Well, anyone can sing. It just takes a little practice. Besides, I don't even know the words to a song.
1: Yeah, the great John Wayne, born on this date, Rob. In 1907.
4: Shut up, my poor.
1: Yeah. He was the man. He was the best.
2: Oh, yeah.
1: The greatest. The greatest of all time. I love John Wayne. I watch John Wayne movies all the time.
4: You talk too much.
2: Not a lot of depth to his characters, generally.
1: But he's a great actor.
2: Oh, yeah.
1: That was all.
3: Well, looks like it's going to be another fine day.
1: Yeah, he played himself. He was a larger-than-life character.
3: Well, don't make a point of saying that too often, and once more will be too often.
1: Actor Jay Silverheels, known as Tonto on The Lone Ranger TV show, born in 1912.
2: Trying to think, John Wayne's given name, it was like Marion Morrison, I think.
1: Marion.
2: If I'm not mistaken.
1: Yeah, Marion. It doesn't sound like, you know... It doesn't sound rough and tough. You're Marion. I mean, you know.
2: Not your He-Man kind of a name.
1: No, it's not. It's not, you know, it's yeah, it's not a gunslinger's name.
3: Don't say it's a fine morning or I'll shoot you.
1: But I do love John Wayne. The best. The best. That's all.
4: You talk too much.
2: It's one of the first celebrity deaths that I remember that was one of those. Yeah. I was like, oh, man, that makes me kind of sad.
1: John Wayne.
2: Yeah.
1: An American icon, really, you know. Marion Robert Morrison. I'm going to change my name to John Wayne.
2: I see why he did.
1: Yeah. Rio Bravo, starring Marion Robert Morrison. Big Jake, starring Marion Robert Morrison.
5: Hurry it up. We're burning daylight.
1: Actor Peter Cushing, one of the all-time greats, 1913. Oh, singer Peggy Lee. Kind of a talker, but a singer nonetheless.
2: Mm-hmm.
1: Born in 1920. James Arness, Marshal Matt Dillon on Gunsmoke, born in 1923. The great Miles Davis, born in 1926. Rock and Roll Hall of Famer, the great Lee Von Helm from the band, born in 1940. And guitarist Mick Ronson of Bowie's band, 1946. Still with us, still doing her thing, y'all. Happy birthday, 78 today, Stevie Nicks. 92.7 WVLI, the greatest hits of all time. Mike and Rob with you. We've got This Day in History coming up.

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1: All righty, it's time for a look at May 26th throughout history. 1836, Rob. The United States House of Representatives adopted the gag rule. Mister, we could use a thing like the gag rule again. The rule was adopted to restrict needless long discussions in Congress. Well, if we didn't have needless long discussions in Congress, we wouldn't even need Congress.
2: And then how are they going to make millions of dollars?
1: That's all they do. Long bags of wind being let out. 1977, George Willig scaled the World Trade Center in New York City, known as the Human Fly. Looks good on a business card. Willig attached himself to a window washing mechanism and walked straight up the building. He was arrested and fined $1.10, a penny for every floor.
2: Well, that seems hardly worth arresting him for.
1: Yeah. I think they had to.
2: But still, I mean, if you're going to arrest him... Right. For trespassing or whatever, $1.10, really?
1: 1994. When Michael Jackson married Lisa Marie Presley in a secret ceremony in the Dominican Republic. Please welcome from Rock and Roll Heaven, Michael.
3: How you doing, man?
2: Hey, Michael, nice to see you.
3: Hey, Rob.
2: A little surprised. A little surprised you didn't bring...
3: Underwear shopping today.
2: You wear underwear in heaven.
3: Oh, you have to.
2: Under the robes?
3: Yeah, we wear, what do you call them? Underwear that's fun to wear.
2: Oh, underoos.
3: Underoos, yeah. Yesterday I wore my giraffes. They match. You know, you put your t-shirt and your underoos on.
2: I see.
3: And the underoos.
2: Yeah.
3: Elvis wears elephant every day.
2: Uh-huh.
3: Not the same ones.
2: Well, I hope not.
3: Elvis changes underwear. We got a whole collection of elephant underwear. But I remember when Lisa Marie and I, we're dating now in heaven.
2: Oh, really?
3: Yeah.
2: They allow that.
3: Yeah, they allow dating. What else you going to do? We just sit around in a cloud all day and be angelic? No.
2: Sing songs and stuff. What do I know?
3: We do. We sing songs and stuff.
2: Yeah.
3: You have no idea, man, until you get there.
2: No.
3: It's crazy.
2: Yeah.
3: Everybody dating.
2: It's crazy in heaven. Yeah. Everybody dating everybody.
3: Everybody's dating in heaven. Like Robert Redford.
2: Yeah.
3: He's dating Shirley Temple Black.
2: Huh.
3: Yeah, a lot of people, you know, they never dated when they was alive.
2: Yeah.
3: Who else? Never mind. I don't want to get Mike in trouble.
2: Oh, that's very nice of you, Michael.
3: Sometimes things pop into Mike's head he wants me to say, and I'm like, I don't think so.
2: Yeah. Well, you know what? The better part of valor is discretion.
3: Well, yeah, Lisa Marie and I got married, and
1: who was the ring boy?
3: Bubbles.
2: Yes.
1: Bubbles.
2: Yep. Yeah.
3: And he went crazy because he started jumping on Tina Turner's head.
2: Bubbles, who we checked on for you, Michael, he's doing well. He's in an ape sanctuary and he's doing well.
3: Yeah, he jumped on, he ripped Tina Turner's wig off.
2: No.
3: Yeah, and then he took all the wedding cake and started mushing it up and throwing it at people. And I said, hey, he's a monkey. It's better he's throwing cake at you.
2: Well, that is true.
3: He's throwing some terrible stuff at me, man.
2: Well, what did you do then for cake? Did you just go ahead and eat the cake after Bubbles?
3: I ran to the White Hen, and I got Hostess Cupcake.
2: Oh, so everybody had Hostess Cupcake.
3: It was weird. I was like, I need 4,000 Hostess Cupcake. They had to call Hostess and get shipped in by a helicopter to the Dominican Republic because the cake was all over. I remember a big old piece of cake hit Barbara Streisand right in the face.
2: How could you tell?
3: It was crazy. But, yeah, I'm going back to heaven. But thank you for the wedding anniversary wishes. Yeah, happy anniversary.
2: Always nice to see you, Michael. Tell E hi for us.
1: 1995, Warner Brothers animator and cartoon producer Fritz Freleng died at the age of 89. Eddie Albert. Oh, we love Eddie Albert. On this date in 2005, he passed away, left us, and I wonder who he left his Green Acres to.
2: Again, when you look at Eddie Albert, how he landed in Ava Gabor.
1: Yeah, money. You know? Money.
2: I guess.
1: You know, he wanted to, he was retired. Green Acres was the place for him.
2: Yeah.
1: Farm living was the life for him.
2: Land spreading out so far and wide.
1: Yes. Spreading out so far and wide. His wife had to leave Manhattan for it.
2: Yeah.
1: Although, well, New York. There's a lot of people leaving Manhattan right now for Green Acres. So. All right. And
2: she gets allergic smelling hay.
1: Yeah. Hey, hey, hey. And this was the date, 1969, that John Lennon and Yoko Ono began their bed-in for peace.
2: Hmm.
1: Yeah, they were doing their thing for peace.
4: You know, we say violence begets violence, and the establishment getting more violent, and they're getting violence back. But, you know, they're losing.
1: Yeah, that's the thing, because ever since their bed-in, there's been peace.
2: Yeah.
1: And I appreciate that. Thank you, John. Thank you, Yoko.
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1: 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Sunny skies today, high about 85. Complete look at the forecast coming up. 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

0: People from across Kankakee County paused yesterday to remember those who paid the ultimate price for the freedom of our country. Memorial Day ceremonies held across the county, with one at Memorial Garden Cemetery in Kankakee. Kankakee County Veterans Commission Superintendent Eric Peterson welcomed the assembled crowd.
1: Memorial Day is more than the unofficial beginning of summer. It is a solemn day of remembrance, gratitude, and reflection. We remember those who answered the call to serve, who stood for freedom, and who made the ultimate sacrifice so that we may live in peace and liberty. Their courage and selflessness will never be forgotten.
0: Vietnam War veteran Jim Wasser was the keynote speaker. He said it was all about remembering those who had gone before.
2: It's not a happy day, certainly. It's a day to remember, and that's what I'm going to key on, and the sacrifices, and that we live still in a grateful nation.
0: Monday morning ceremony, one of several held across Kankakee County.
3: NBC News Radio, I'm Michael Kastner. Texas holds a Republican primary runoff for the U.S. Senate today between incumbent Senator John Cornyn and State Attorney General Ken Paxton. Last week, President Trump endorsed Paxton, turning the race on its head. The U.S. says it launched self-defense strikes against Iranian missile sites and naval assets near the Strait of Hormuz. CENTCOM spokesperson Timothy Hawkins said the action was taken to protect U.S. personnel from imminent threats posed by Iranian forces. He said the strikes targeted missile positions as well as Iranian boats attempting to lay naval mines in the area. Pope Leo is calling for the preservation of human dignity in the face of artificial intelligence.
4: Let's not fear artificial intelligence, but constantly keep the question of the human in play.
3: Living in the Age of AI is the focus of Leo's first encyclical, which he presented Monday at the Vatican. Michael Kastner, NBC News Radio.
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0: In sports, White Sox won Monday. Cubs and Cards both lost. White Sox beat the Twins 3-1. The Cubs lost 2-1 to the Pirates. The St. Louis Cardinals lost to the Brewers 5-1. Same teams go at it tonight. In the NBA, the Knicks beat the Cleveland Cavaliers 130-93 to complete the four-game sweep of the Eastern Conference Finals. The Thunder host the Spurs tonight, Game 5 of the Western Conference Finals. That series tied up at two games apiece. On the ice, the Hurricanes beat the Canadiens 3-2 in overtime Monday, taking a 2-1 Eastern Conference Finals lead. Game 4, that is tomorrow night. Golden Knights host the Avalanche tonight in the Western Conference Finals.
7: Looks like all the rain will stay well off to our south. We have high pressure from the northern plains covering our area, so we get sunshine today. We're in the mid-80s on the afternoon temp. Down to 60 and a few clouds for the overnight hours, mid-80s, and sunny again on Wednesday. A few clouds on Wednesday night. We have a dry cold front dropping through, mid to upper 50s on the low, and then it will cool off a little bit on Thursday, but still sunny, our high in the upper 70s. I'm meteorologist Steve Hamilton.
8: 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Partly sunny, beautiful, 75 degrees in the Kankakee River Valley. 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

0: The Hometown Spotlight on Grant Park. I'm Scott Smith, talking with Grant Park Mayor Ben Detloff. Can you share some of the updates happening at Hilgert Memorial Park?
1: That park has been there, and over the years, not a lot has been done to it. That park was named after Russ Hilgert, who was mayor in Grant Park for a number of years. Now, we're going to have a ribbon-cutting ceremony there June 20th at 10:30 a.m. on a Saturday to dedicate

0: 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So we're pretty excited to have another park on the south end of town for people to enjoy.
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4: Looks like all the rain will stay well off to our south. We have high pressure from the northern plains covering our area, so we get sunshine today. We're in the mid-80s on the afternoon temp. Down to 60 and a few clouds for the overnight hours, mid-80s and sunny again on Wednesday. A few clouds on Wednesday night. We have dry cold front dropping through, mid to upper 50s on the low, and then it will cool off a little bit on Thursday, but still sunny, our high in the upper 70s. I'm meteorologist Steve Hamilton.
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0: 92.7 WVLI, where local news always comes first. 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Sunny skies today and a high about 85. Complete look at the forecast coming up. Checking your WVLI news this Tuesday morning, I'm Rob West. A Kankakee County Corrections Officer and another person are dead, two others in critical condition following a crash in Moments early Sunday morning. Moments police say it was about 2 o'clock Sunday morning. They were called to the area of Maple and Washington for a one-car crash where a car had hit a tree. Two people died at the scene of the crash. One of those has been identified by the Kankakee County Sheriff's Office as County Corrections Officer Luis Barrera. Barrera had worked in the Sheriff's Office for a little over a year. Moments police say they continue to investigate the crash. Fire severely damaged a home in Grant Park Friday night. In a press release, Grant Park Fire says they were called to the home on East 8500 North Road just after 6 o'clock Friday night. When they got there, firefighters say they found heavy smoke coming from the front of the house and fire coming from a basement window. Firefighters from throughout the area called in to help battle the blaze, which was contained to the one building. Reports say that a person had to be treated for burns, a dog treated for smoke inhalation. No firefighters injured battling the blaze. Cause of the fire is under investigation. Firefighters from throughout the area called out to a home fire on Patriot Lane in Crete Monday afternoon. Fire started about 2:30 yesterday afternoon and caused significant damage to the home near Crete Moni High School. No other information available at this time. 40th District State Senator Patrick Joyce has launched his annual summer book club for students on break. Jake Lemoore has the details.
1: According to a press release, the Summer Book Club requires students to read 8 books of their choice during the summer break, record the names of the books on a form, and return the forms to Joyce's district office by August 21st. Students who complete the readings will receive a certificate and an invite to a pizza party thrown by Senator Joyce. You can download the form at SenatorPatrickJoyce.com or call his office to request a copy by mail. I'm Jake Lemoore.
2: NBC News Radio, I'm Michael Kastner. The U.S. military says strikes against Iranian missile launch sites and naval assets near the Strait of Hormuz were carried out in self-defense. CENTCOM says the action was taken to protect U.S. personnel from imminent threats posed by Iranian forces and was not meant to violate the ongoing ceasefire. President Trump is at Walter Reed National Military Medical Center for another routine checkup. Last year, doctors diagnosed Trump with chronic venous insufficiency, a common condition causing mild swelling in his lower legs. The curtain will rise again this week on a Broadway favorite in New York, Daria Albinger.
3: The Book of Mormon will return to Broadway Wednesday night for the first time since a fire at the Eugene O'Neill Theater, the home of the long-running show. Performances were canceled after the fire on May 4th, which started in the electrical room and quickly spread to the roof. It caused significant fire smoke and water damage.
2: Michael Kastner, NBC News Radio.
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0: In sports, White Sox won Monday. Cubs and Cards both lost. White Sox beat the Twins 3-1. The Cubs lost 2-1 to the Pirates. The St. Louis Cardinals lost to the Brewers 5-1. Same teams go at it tonight. In the NBA, the Knicks beat the Cleveland Cavaliers 130-93 to complete the four-game sweep of the Eastern Conference Finals. The Thunder host the Spurs tonight, Game 5 of the Western Conference Finals. That series tied up at 2 games apiece. On the ice, the Hurricanes beat the Canadiens 3-2 in overtime Monday, taking a 2-1 Eastern Conference Finals lead. Game 4, that is tomorrow night. Golden Knights host the Avalanche tonight in the Western Conference Finals.
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6: Looks like all the rain will stay well off to our south. We have high pressure from the northern plains covering our area, so we get sunshine today. We're in the mid-80s on the afternoon temp. down to 60 and a few clouds for the overnight hours, mid-80s, and sunny again on Wednesday. A few clouds on Wednesday night. We have dry cold front dropping through, mid to upper 50s on the low, and then it will cool off a little bit on Thursday, but still sunny, our high in the upper 70s. I'm meteorologist Steve Hamilton.
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9: Looks like all the rain will stay well off to our south. We have high pressure from the northern plains covering our area, so we get sunshine today. We're in the mid-80s on the afternoon temp. Down to 60 and a few clouds for the overnight hours, mid-80s and sunny again on Wednesday. A few clouds on Wednesday night. We have dry cold front dropping through, mid to upper 50s on the low, and then it will cool off a little bit on Thursday, but still sunny, our high in the upper 70s. I'm meteorologist Steve Hamilton.
10: 75 sunny skies in the Kankakee River Valley. Get out there and enjoy the sunshine, won't you? We'll be back tomorrow morning, the break of dawn, for Rob West, Nigel, and the rest of the crew. Thanks for joining us today. And tomorrow, the greatest of all time Wednesday, we'll be looking for you. I'm Mike Tamano. Thanks for listening. Peace and love.
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1: 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Sunny skies today and high about 85. Complete look at the forecast coming up. Checking your WVLI news this Tuesday morning, I'm Rob West. Kankakee County Sheriff's Police report they've broken up a suspected dogfighting ring in Pembroke Township. In a press release, Sheriff's Department says it was just before midnight Friday night. Officers from the Sheriff's Office, Kankakee County Animal Control, and agents from the Kankakee Area Metropolitan Enforcement Group served a search warrant at a home in rural Pembroke Township in reference to suspected illegal dogfighting operation near 3000 South and 13700 East Roads. Reports say that search turned up evidence of suspected dogfighting, and animal control took control of 18 dogs. Some of the dogs reported to be in poor health. The dogs getting medical treatment. No arrests have been made so far. The investigation continues. A 63-year-old Rensselaer man was killed Saturday in a crash between a motorcycle and a car in rural Jasper County. In a Facebook post, Jasper County deputies say they were called to Route 14 and County Road 1100 West in rural Rensselaer just after 4:30 Saturday afternoon by a person who said they'd come across a crash between a car and a motorcycle but didn't find anybody in the area. A few minutes later, the person called back said they'd found an unresponsive man in a wooded area nearby. When they got there, officers identified that man as 63-year-old Randy Sizemore of Rensselaer. He was pronounced dead at the scene of the crash. The driver of the car found about a half mile south of the crash fleeing on foot. Jasper County Sheriff's Police identified that man as 21-year-old Esli Esai Fuentes Sanabria of Rensselaer. Fuentes Sanabria was charged with leaving the scene of a fatal accident, criminal recklessness resulting in death, and operating a motor vehicle while never having a license. He's been ordered held on a $500,000 bond. Jasper County Sheriff's Police say Immigration and Customs Enforcement agents have also placed a detainer on him. Cause of the accident's under investigation. Let's take a look now at what's going on overhead this week with our notable night sky news. Here's Madeline Shepley, astronomy professor and director of the Strickler Planetarium at Olivet.
2: Welcome to your notable night sky news, where we update you on things of note in space in the night sky. Friday evening, if you have a telescope, you have an opportunity to catch Messier 4, a globular cluster near Antares in the constellation of Scorpius. It'll be a challenge to see due to the nearly full moon washing out fainter objects near it. Then, Sunday night is a blue moon, the second full moon of a month that has two full moons. From Olivet Nazarene University, this is Madeline Shepley.
3: NBC News Radio, I'm Michael Kastner. The U.S. military says strikes against Iranian missile launch sites and naval assets near the Strait of Hormuz were carried out in self-defense. CENTCOM says the action was taken to protect U.S. personnel from imminent threats posed by Iranian forces and was not meant to violate the ongoing ceasefire. President Trump is at Walter Reed National Military Medical Center for another routine checkup. Last year, doctors diagnosed Trump with chronic venous insufficiency, a common condition causing mild swelling in his lower legs. The curtain will rise again this week on a Broadway favorite in New York, Daria Albinger.
4: The Book of Mormon will return to Broadway Wednesday night for the first time since a fire at the Eugene O'Neill Theater, the home of the long-running show. Performances were canceled after the fire on May 4th, which started in the electrical room and quickly spread to the roof. It caused significant fire smoke and water damage.
3: Michael Kastner, NBC News Radio.
1: In sports, White Sox won Monday. Cubs and Cards both lost. White Sox beat the Twins 3-1. The Cubs lost 2-1 to the Pirates. The St. Louis Cardinals lost to the Brewers 5-1. Same teams go at it tonight. In the NBA, the Knicks beat the Cleveland Cavaliers 130-93 to complete the four-game sweep of the Eastern Conference Finals. The Thunder host the Spurs tonight, Game 5 of the Western Conference Finals. That series tied up at two games apiece. On the ice, the Hurricanes beat the Canadiens 3-2 in overtime Monday, taking a 2-1 Eastern Conference Finals lead. Game 4, that is tomorrow night. Golden Knights host the Avalanche tonight in the Western Conference Finals.
5: Looks like all the rain will stay well off to our south. We have high pressure from the northern plains covering our areas, so we get sunshine today. We're in the mid-80s on the afternoon temp. Down to 60 and a few clouds for the overnight hours, mid-80s, and sunny again on Wednesday. A few clouds on Wednesday night. We have dry cold front dropping through, mid to upper 50s on the low, and then it will cool off a little bit on Thursday, but still sunny, our high in the upper 70s. I'm meteorologist Steve Hamilton.
6: Welcome in. Your Monday morning here with me, Denny Case of the Midday here. I'm with you up until 3 o'clock, 76 degrees in the Kankakee River Valley.
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92.7 WVLI, the greatest hits of all time. Hoping you had a nice Memorial Day weekend. Memorial Day also fell on my mom's birthday, so I was celebrating Memorial Day, my mom's birthday, and then some friends I hadn't seen in like 15 years came to town.

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92.7 WVLI, the greatest hits of all time with Denny Case. And I want to say a big shout out to the Mantino American Legion and their color guard. I mean, yesterday I got up and attended their ceremony that they had there at Legion Park in Mantino, and that was amazing. And then they invited the attendees back over to the Legion for some free lunch, had some

0: I've been to the Legion countless times, but I had never been upstairs before. In 2018, they opened the upstairs to and turned it into a military museum. And they were doing tours of that yesterday, and folks could go up, and they had a couple folks being tour guides and answering all the questions and giving free hot dogs and pop up there. So that was very, very cool. I'm glad that I got to see that. They had uniforms on mannequins and stuff that dated all the way back to like World War I up to present day, and just very cool. So if you ever get a chance, go over to the Mantua American Legion and say, hey, can I check out that that upstairs museum? I'm sure they'll let you. They're good people. And I hope you had a nice Memorial Day weekend. It's 92.7 WVLI. I'm Denny Case.
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3: Looks like all the rain will stay well off to our south. We have high pressure from the northern plains covering our area, so we get sunshine today. We're in the mid-80s on the afternoon temp. Down to 60 and a few clouds for the overnight hours, mid-80s and sunny again on Wednesday. A few clouds on Wednesday night. We have dry cold front dropping through, mid to upper 50s on the low, and then it will cool off a little bit on Thursday, but still sunny, our high in the upper 70s. I'm meteorologist Steve Hamilton.
4: Right now we got some sunshine, 76 degrees here in the Kankakee River Valley.
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92.7 WVLI, the greatest hits of all time with Denny Case. 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And this week we're saluting Grant Park. And the community began as a railroad town along the Chicago, Danville, and Vincennes Railroad. The village was originally just called Grant, named after Ulysses S. Grant, but it changed its name to Grant Park to avoid confusion with another railroad town nearby. Now, you can join our very own Mike Tamano. He's going to be out in Grant Park this Friday from 3 to 4 p.m. He'll be at the USA Family Restaurant at 102 East Taylor Street in Grant Park. And you can not only say hi to Mike Tamano, but he's going to have a chance for you to sign up to win a four-pack of tickets to Indiana Beach. The Hometown Spotlight all this week. We're keeping it live, keeping it local on 92.7 WVLI. A salute to Grant Park. And I went through there this past, what was it, Sunday? Yeah. Stopped at that little farmer's market. Oh, that was cool. And then there was a barn with a mega sale. Got me some used CDs. It's a beautiful town. Kenny Loggins. Everybody cut loose, foot loose. 92.7 WVLI.

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He's going to be holding another one tomorrow from 10 until noon in partnership with the Bradley Public Library. 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And you can find more information at k3sao.com/seniors or on our community calendar through our radio station's website. 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

0: 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Mike D'Amato in the morning and the greatest hits of all time all day.
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10: Looks like all the rain will stay well off to our south. We have high pressure from the northern plains covering our area, so we get sunshine today. We're in the mid-80s on the afternoon temp. Down to 60 and a few clouds for the overnight hours, mid-80s and sunny again on Wednesday. A few clouds on Wednesday night. We have a dry cold front dropping through, mid to upper 50s on the low, and then it will cool off a little bit on Thursday, but still sunny, our high in the upper 70s. I'm meteorologist Steve Hamilton.
11: Right now, we've got partly sunny skies, 76 degrees here in the Kankakee River Valley.
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1: 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Sunny skies today, high about 85. Complete look at the forecast coming up. Checking your WVLI news this Tuesday morning, I'm Rob White.

0: People from across Kankakee County paused yesterday to remember those who paid the ultimate price for the freedom of our country. Memorial Day ceremonies held across the county, with one at Memorial Garden Cemetery in Kankakee. Kankakee County Veterans Commission Superintendent Eric Peterson welcomed the assembled crowd.
1: Memorial Day is more than the unofficial beginning of summer. It is a solemn day of remembrance, gratitude, and reflection. We remember those who answered the call to serve, who stood for freedom, and who made the ultimate sacrifice so that we may live in peace and liberty. Their courage and selflessness will never be forgotten.
0: Vietnam War veteran Jim Wasser was the keynote speaker. He said it was all about remembering those who had gone before.
2: It's not a happy day, certainly. It's a day to remember, and that's what I'm going to key on, and the sacrifices, and that we live still in a grateful nation.
0: Monday morning ceremony, one of several held across Kankakee County.
3: NBC News Radio, I'm Michael Kastner. Iran is threatening to retaliate against the U.S. after yesterday's strikes against Iranian missile launch sites and other targets that were described as self-defense. CENTCOM said the action was taken to protect U.S. personnel from imminent threats posed by Iranian forces. Iran's Islamic Revolutionary Guard Corps said it has the legitimate right to respond to anything it said is a violation of the ceasefire. President Trump is at Walter Reed National Military Medical Center for his annual physical this morning. Last year, doctors diagnosed Trump with chronic venous insufficiency, a common condition causing mild swelling in his lower legs. Jazz saxophonist Sonny Rollins has died. He was 95. A representative for Rollins reportedly said he died on Monday at his home in Woodstock, New York. A cause of death was not given. Michael Kastner, NBC News Radio.
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0: In sports, White Sox won Monday. Cubs and Cards both lost. White Sox beat the Twins 3-1. The Cubs lost 2-1 to the Pirates. The St. Louis Cardinals lost to the Brewers 5-1. Same teams go at it tonight. In the NBA, the Knicks beat the Cleveland Cavaliers 130-93 to complete the four-game sweep of the Eastern Conference Finals. The Thunder hosts the Spurs tonight, Game 5 of the Western Conference Finals. That series tied up at two games apiece. On the ice, the Hurricanes beat the Canadiens 3-2 in overtime Monday, taking a 2-1 Eastern Conference Finals lead. Game 4, that is tomorrow night. Golden Knights host the Avalanche tonight in the Western Conference Finals.
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7: Looks like all the rain will stay well off to our south. We have high pressure from the northern plains covering our area, so we get sunshine today. We're in the mid-80s on the afternoon temp. Down to 60 and a few clouds for the overnight hours, mid-80s, and sunny again on Wednesday. A few clouds on Wednesday night. We have dry cold front dropping through, mid to upper 50s on the low, and then it will cool off a little bit on Thursday, but still sunny, our high in the upper 70s. I'm meteorologist Steve Hamilton.
8: We've got partly sunny skies, 79 degrees here in the Kankakee River Valley just after 11 o'clock. Stepping in, I'm here with you up until 3 o'clock. I'm Denny Case, and we've got a look at birthdays coming your way here in just a few moments.
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0: right, here we go. 92.7 WVLI. I'm Denny Case. Congratulations going out to our birthday club winner this week, Ashley Joseph of Kankakee. 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Birthdays in our club today on the 26th of May, we have Ken Erzinger from Kankakee, Jonathan Eltravoog, Jonathan Eltravoog from Champaign, Deb Lamontagne of Kankakee, Bill Sander from Piatone, Monica Fields from Chicago, Daniel Hinderer of Limestone. Happy birthday, Daniel. Also, Sydney Corsero from Bourbonnais. I was told she's 60 today. Happy birthday, Sydney. Sydney Corsero of Bourbonnais. Also, Mark McCullough of Kankakee. And there's a special anniversary announcement here. Tim and Chris Schwartz from Milford celebrating their first year anniversary, 1 year anniversary. These folks share their birthday with the late John Wayne, yes, the Duke, onto the living. How about comedian Bobcat Goldthwait from the Police Academy movies? Lenny Kravitz. Philip Michael Thomas, that's Tubbs from Miami Vice. Foxy Brown, actress Pam Grier. Stevie Nicks of Fleetwood Mac. And one of my favorite singers, Hank Williams Jr., is 77 today. Happy birthday to everybody I listed. And you, if it's yours, it's 92.7 WVLI.
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4: Looks like all the rain will stay well off to our south. We have high pressure from the northern plains covering our area, so we get sunshine today. We're in the mid-80s on the afternoon temp. Down to 60 and a few clouds for the overnight hours, mid-80s and sunny again on Wednesday. A few clouds on Wednesday night. We have dry cold front dropping through, mid to upper 50s on the low, and then it will cool off a little bit on Thursday, but still sunny, our high in the upper 70s. I'm meteorologist Steve Hamilton.
5: Right now it's partly sunny and 79 degrees here in the Kankakee River Valley.
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92.7 WVLI. There's going to be a downtown Kankakee North Sunset Stroll going on this Friday right in front of the Paramount Theater. Might want to check it out. Got some live entertainment, and adult beverages, food vendors, fire show. The band Not Yet going to be playing. It's Boston. More Than a Feeling.

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9: We have high pressure over the area that'll hang around through the rest of the week. Pretty warm temperatures today will be in the mid-80s and mostly sunny. Overnight, a few clouds and about 60, and then sunshine and very warm again on Wednesday, mid-80s for the afternoon high. We're in the upper 50s Wednesday night. A quick cold front will move through. No rain with that, just a few clouds and breezy. And then cooling off a little bit on Thursday. Lots of sun, upper 70s. I'm meteorologist Steve Hamilton.
10: Right now, partly sunny skies, 79 degrees here in the Kankakee River Valley.
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1: 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This news brought to you by St. Mary's Hospital in Kankakee, advanced specialty care close to home. Sunny skies this afternoon, high about 85. Complete look at the forecast coming up. Checking your WVLI news this Tuesday afternoon, I'm Rob West. A corrections officer and another person are dead, two others in critical condition following a crash in Moments early Sunday morning. Moments police say it was about 2 o'clock Sunday morning. They were called to the area of Maple and Washington for a crash between a pickup truck and a tree. Two people died at the scene of the crash. One of those has been identified by the Kankakee County Sheriff's Office as County Corrections Officer Luis Barrera. Barrera had worked for the sheriff's office for a little over a year. County Coroner Bob Gessner identifies the other victim as 21-year-old Alani Camargo of St. Anne. No word on the other two people injured in the crash. Moments police say they continue to investigate that crash. Kankakee City Police investigating after a man allegedly threatened some juveniles with a gun over the weekend. According to reports, it was just after 8:30 Sunday night. Officers called to an address on Patrick, where a group of juveniles said that a man in a silver SUV approached them, showed a firearm, and allegedly threatened to shoot up the whole block. City police couldn't find an SUV matching the description of the one given by the kids. They say they continue to investigate that incident. Let's take a look now at what's going on overhead this week with our notable night sky news. Here's Madeline Shepley, astronomy professor and director of the Strickler Planetarium at Olivet.
2: Welcome to your notable night sky news, where we update you on things of note in space in the night sky. Friday evening, if you have a telescope, you have an opportunity to catch Messier 4, a globular cluster near Antares in the constellation of Scorpius. It'll be a challenge to see due to the nearly full moon washing out fainter objects near it. Then, Sunday night is a blue moon, the second full moon of a month that has two full moons. From Olivet Nazarene University, this is Madeline Shepley.
3: NBC News Radio. I'm Chris Caraccio. Voters in Texas are heading to the polls today. They're casting ballots in the Republican primary runoff for the U.S. Senate between incumbent Senator John Cornyn and State Attorney General Ken Paxton. It was just last week that President Trump announced his endorsement of Paxton, effectively turning the race on its head. Cornyn fell into disfavor with Trump when he initially didn't back Trump's 2024 presidential run. And President Trump is at Walter Reed National Military Medical Center for another routine checkup. Last year, doctors diagnosed him with chronic venous insufficiency, a common condition causing mild swelling in the lower legs. The White House says Trump will also spend time with service members and staff at Walter Reed in recognition of their service, professionalism, and dedication to the nation. And NASA will give an update today about its plans to build a moon base. NASA is building off the success of the recent Artemis II mission around the moon with the ambitious plan to create a permanent base. I'm Chris Caraccio, NBC News Radio.
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1: 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The Cardinals visit the Brewers. Thunder hosts the Spurs tonight in Game 5 of the Western Conference Finals for the NBA. That series tied up at two games apiece. On the ice, the Golden Knights host the Avalanche tonight in the Western Conference Finals. 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
3: Mostly sunny, mid-80s today, going to be around 60 overnight. Sunshine with mid-80s for the afternoon high tomorrow. Upper 50s tomorrow night, a little breezy, lots of sun, and upper 70s on Thursday. Right now, partly sunny and 81 in the Kankakee River Valley.
0: Donning his three-piece polyester suit from Sears and Roebuck, Denny Case is ready to take you back to the decade where anything goes.
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3: 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One inside the Quality Inn on Route 50 in Bradley, the other Oliver's on West Station Street in Kankakee. The prize is a $15 Oliver's gift card. 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Our number 815-939-3388. 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

In the 70s, you probably heard this song for the first time on a vinyl record. Or there was a chance it was an 8-track tape. Either way, Denny Case serves up the all-70s lunch on 92.7 WVLI.

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Congratulations, Daryl Marsh from Kankakee, our first winner today. 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
5: Mostly sunny, mid-80s today, going to be around 60 for the overnight hours. Sunshine with mid-80s for the afternoon high tomorrow. Upper 50s tomorrow night, a little breezy. Lots of sun, upper 70s on Thursday. Right now, it's mostly sunny with 81 degrees here in the Kankakee River Valley. And still one more chance to win in the all-70s lunch.

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Remember, when you hear Temptation Eyes from the Grassroots, we'll be taking caller 7 right now. It's Badfinger.

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course I can dance, of course I can dance. I'm sure I can dance, I'm sure I can dance, I can dance.

92.7 WVLI, the All 70s Lunch. One more chance to win from Oliver's today, that $15 gift card when you hear Temptation Eyes from the Grassroots. Be caller 7 at 815-939-3388. In the meantime, it's Marvin Gaye. What's going on?

0: What's this stuff? Some cereal. It's supposed to be good for you. Did you try it?
1: I'm not gonna try it. You try it.
0: I'm not gonna try it.
1: Let's get Mikey.
0: Yeah. He won't need it. He hates everything.
1: He likes it. Hey, Mikey.
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92.7 WVLI, the greatest hits of all time. Congratulations to our seventh caller, Betty Wasick from Beecher. Betty just won from Oliver's Bar and Grill a $15 gift card. It's one from Stevie Wonder now. 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

0: What walks downstairs alone or in pairs and makes a slinkety sound? A spring, a marvelous thing. Everyone knows it's Slinky, it's Slinky, it's Slinky. For fun, it's a wonderful toy. It's fun for a girl and a boy.
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0: 92.7 WVLI, the greatest hits of all time in the all 70s lunch. That's going to do it for the winning portion today. Congratulations again going out to both of our winners today. We had Daryl Marsh from Kankakee and Betty Wasick from Beecher. And they each won today from Oliver's Bar and Grill, a $15 gift card. 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And they've got video gaming, free Wi-Fi, and there were food, meat, sports. Now, tomorrow, join me for another All 70s lunch between noon and 1. We'll have a couple chances for you to win a 16-inch cheese pizza gift certificate from Eddie's Bar and Grill right here in the All 70s lunch.
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18: Mostly sunny, mid-80s today, about 60 overnight. Going to have sunshine with mid-80s for the afternoon high tomorrow. Upper 50s tomorrow night, a little breezy, lots of sun, and upper 70s on Thursday. Right now, it's mostly sunny, 81 in the Kankakee River Valley.
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1: 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Partly sunny skies today, a high near 85. A complete look at the forecast is coming up. Checking your WVLI news on this Tuesday afternoon, I'm Jake Lamore. A corrections officer and another person are dead, and two others are in critical condition following a crash in Moments early Sunday morning. Moments police say it was about 2 Sunday morning when they were called to the area of Maple and Washington for a one-car crash where the car had hit a tree. Two people died at the scene of the crash. One of those has been identified by the Kankakee County Sheriff's Office as County Corrections Officer Luis Barrera. Barrera had worked for the Sheriff's Office for a little over a year. County Coroner Bob Gessner identifies the other victim as 21-year-old Alani Camargo of St. Anne. No word so far on the other two people injured in the crash. Moments police say they continue to investigate the crash. Yesterday was Memorial Day, and several observances were held across the area. Our Rob West has more.
2: People from across Kankakee County paused yesterday to remember those who paid the ultimate price for the freedom of our country. Memorial Day ceremonies held across the county, with one at Memorial Garden Cemetery in Kankakee. Kankakee County Veterans Commission Superintendent Eric Peterson welcomed the assembled crowd.
3: Memorial Day is more than the unofficial beginning of summer. It is a solemn day of remembrance, gratitude, and reflection. We remember those who answered the call to serve, who stood for freedom, and who made the ultimate sacrifice so that we may live in peace and liberty. Their courage and selflessness never be forgotten.
2: Vietnam War veteran Jim Wasser was the keynote speaker. He said it was all about remembering those who had gone before.
4: Thing, it's not a happy day, certainly. It's a day to remember, and that's what I'm going to key on, and the sacrifices, and that we live still in a grateful nation.
2: Monday morning ceremony, one of several held across Kankakee County.
5: NBC News Radio. I'm Chris Caraggio. Iran is vowing to retaliate after the U.S. military carried out what it said was self-defense strikes against Iranian missile launch sites and naval assets near the Strait of Hormuz. U.S. Central Command spokesperson Timothy Hawkins said that the action was taken to protect U.S. personnel from imminent threats posed by Iranian forces. Iran's Islamic Revolutionary Guard Corps said it has the legitimate right to respond to anything it said is a violation of the ceasefire. Hawkins said the strikes targeted missile positions as well as Iranian boats attempting to lay naval mines in the area. Voters in Texas are hitting the polls today. They're casting ballots in the Republican primary runoff for the U.S. Senate between incumbent Senator John Cornyn and State Attorney General Ken Paxton. It was just last week that President Trump announced his endorsement of Paxton, effectively turning the race on its head. Cornyn fell into disfavor with Trump when he initially did not back him in the 2024 presidential run. I'm Chris Caraggio, NBC News Radio.
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1: On the sports schedule, Cubs send Jordan Wicks to the mound against the Pirates tonight. Sean Burke starts for the White Sox against Minnesota tonight. Cards send Michael McGreevy to the mound against Milwaukee this evening. In the NBA playoffs tonight, it's San Antonio Spurs at Oklahoma City Thunder. And in NHL playoffs this evening, it's Colorado Avalanche at Vegas Golden Knights. That's a check of your news on this Tuesday afternoon. Have a great day, and thanks for listening. I'm Jake Lamore.
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9: Mostly sunny with mid-80s today, going to be around 60 overnight. Sunshine with mid-80s for the afternoon high tomorrow. Upper 50s tomorrow night, a little breezy, lots of sun. Upper 70s on Thursday. Right now it's partly sunny and 81 here in the Kankakee River Valley. I'm Denny Case, and this hour of the greatest hits of all time is brought to you by our friends at Belson Steel Center Scrap on Route 50 in Bourbon A, the area's leader in recycling. Belson is the way.
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0: 92.7 WVLI, the greatest hits of all time, with Denny Kaye saying congratulations going out to our Workplace of the Week. And that's the Kankakee Area YMCA Welcome Center. They're at 1075 Kennedy Drive in Bradley, nominated by Paul Lahners. 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But this week, the Kankakee Area YMCA Welcome Center, congratulations.
1: We're talking with Mayor Detloff in Grant Park, our hometown spotlight. Can you describe the mural that's being worked on?
2: We are going to be in the process this year of finishing the rest of the mural. Half of it is on, completed last year. Artist Paul Niemeyer is the one doing the mural. It depicts the history of Grant Park, everything from when C.C. Campbell started Grant Park in 1883 to the railroad to Chief Yellowhead, because this is Yellowhead Township. And it's a bit of history coming from the beginning to the future. And it depicts everything on the side of our village hall, which our village hall is the old Curtis Bank. And that is where our village hall is located. So the information is on the side of the building. And so when people come in, this is going to be in conjunction with our beautification project. So when people come and visit us, they can learn a little bit of history about the village of Grant Park.
1: So you think that should be completed sometime in the next few months?
2: It should be. By the end of summer, the mural will be completed. Our downtown beautification streetscape will be much more advanced from where it is now. But it's really going to put a new take on Grant Park. Instead of being a sleeping farming community, we're going to start sprucing things up and things are going to look really nice.
1: With the Hometown Spotlight, I'm Scott Smith.
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0: Mostly sunny today with mid-80s, going to be around 60 in the overnight hours. Sunshine with mid-80s for the afternoon high tomorrow, upper 50s tomorrow night, a little breezy. Lots of sun and upper 70s expected on Thursday. Right now, partly sunny skies. It's 82 degrees here in the Kankakee River Valley. 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Belson is the way.
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92.7 WVLI, the greatest hits of all time with Denny Case. Giving a shout out to Kimberly's Artisan Market in Grant Park. I was off at Uncle John's Flea Market in Cedar Lake, Indiana on Sunday. I go there like every other week. And on my way back, I passed through Grant Park. I'm like, whoa, what's all this commotion going on? I look over, I see this farmer's market going on. Stopped out there and ran into some good people. And man, this was really something to see. And they've got another one that's going to be going on Sunday, May 31st. A great way to spend a Sunday. They set it up in the Grant Park Police Department parking lot. They're on East Taylor Street. They've got it's from like 1 to 4 p.m. on the 31st. Like I said, they'll have another one with over 60 vendors, food, a reptile show. And they're also going to have live music by Ken Carroll. So mark that on your calendar. Something to do on a Sunday. Kimberly's Artisan Market. Very, very cool.

92.7 WVLI, the greatest hits of all time. Thinking about warmer climates. Yeah, it's getting warm. Summer's just about here. It's Jimmy Buffett.

92.7 WVLI, the greatest hits of all time. It's in its fourth year, The Ride, an annual motorcycle run. It's all about making an impact in the lives of those who served. It's taking place this coming up Saturday on the 30th of May. It starts at Phantom Harley and Mantino. It ends at Good Vibrations with a party there in Kankakee. And the funds are going toward Project Headspace and Timing. Get more details on our community calendar at WVLI927.com or through The Ride Facebook page. It's the King of Pop now with Michael Jackson from the Thriller album. Just Beat It on 92.7 WVLI.

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10: Mostly sunny, mid-80s today, around 60 overnight. Going to have sunshine with mid-80s for the afternoon high tomorrow. Upper 50s tomorrow night, a little breezy, lots of sun, and upper 70s on Thursday. Right now, sunshine, 82 degrees here in the Kankakee River Valley.
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1: 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Partly sunny skies today with a high near 85. A complete look at the forecast is coming up. Checking your WVLI news on this Tuesday afternoon, I'm Jake Lamore. A corrections officer and another person are dead and two others are in critical condition following a crash in Moments early Sunday morning. Moments police say it was about 2 Sunday morning when they were called to the area of Maple and Washington for a one-car crash where the car had hit a tree. Two people died at the scene of the crash. One of those has been identified by the Kankakee County Sheriff's Office as County Corrections Officer Luis Barrera. Barrera had worked for the Sheriff's Office for a little over a year. County Coroner Bob Gessner identifies the other victim as 21-year-old Alani Camargo of St. Anne. No word so far on the other two people injured in the crash. Moments police say they continue to investigate the crash. Kankakee City Police are investigating after a man allegedly threatened some juveniles with a gun over the weekend. According to reports, it was about 8:30 Sunday night when officers were called to an address on Patrick where a group of juveniles said a man in a silver SUV approached them, showed them a firearm, and allegedly threatened to shoot up the whole block. City Police couldn't find an SUV matching a description of the one given by the kids. They say they continue to investigate the incident. And at a recent Kankakee County Board Criminal Justice Committee meeting, State's Attorney Jim Rowe addressed recent funding cuts Kankakee School District 111 made to his offices after school and summer programs for kids.
2: You know, it's been a successful program so far. I think we're our five or six years into it. A lot of families depend on it. And it really, $130,000 is a lot of money. But in the realm of a $50-60 million, whatever their budget is, we were surprised that that was one of the things they chose to pull back on, especially since it serves 99% of that district's students.
1: Rose said they're trying to figure out the funding and that there are some grants available to have some type of program for area youth through his office.
3: 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I'm Chris Caraccia.
4: Voters in Texas are at the polls today. They're casting ballots in the Republican primary runoff for the U.S. Senate between incumbent Senator John Cornyn and State Attorney General Ken Paxton. It was just last week that President Trump announced his endorsement of Paxton, effectively turning the race on its head. Iran has vowed to retaliate after the U.S. military carried out what it said was self-defense strikes against Iranian missile launch sites and naval assets near the Strait of Hormuz. U.S. Central Command spokesperson Timothy Hawkins said that the action was taken to protect U.S. personnel from imminent threats posed by Iranian forces. Iran's Islamic Revolutionary Guard Corps says it has the legitimate right to respond to anything it said is a violation of the ceasefire. President Trump says his six-month physical checked out perfectly. He visited Walter Reed National Military Medical Center today for the routine checkup. Trump did not provide any other details about the physical, but thanked the Walter Reed doctors and staff. I'm Chris Caraggio, NBC News Radio.
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1: On the sports schedule, Cubs send Jordan Wicks to the mound against the Pirates tonight. Sean Burke starts for the White Sox against Minnesota tonight. Cards send Michael McGreevy to the mound against Milwaukee this evening. In the NBA playoffs tonight, it's San Antonio Spurs at Oklahoma City Thunder. And in NHL playoffs this evening, it's Colorado Avalanche at Vegas Golden Knights. That's a check of your news on this Tuesday afternoon. Have a great day, and thanks for listening. I'm Jake Lamore.
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8: Mostly sunny, mid-80s today, going to be around 60 in the overnight hours. Sunshine with mid-80s for the afternoon high tomorrow. Upper 50s tomorrow night, a little breezy, lots of sun, and upper 70s on Thursday. Right now, it's partly sunny, 82 degrees here in the Kankakee River Valley. With you for another hour today, I'm Denny Case.
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0: 92.7 WVLI, the greatest hits of all time on this Tuesday. 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

0: 92.7 WVLI, the greatest hits of all time with Denny Case. Coming up on Saturday, there's a big event that you might want to take part in. It's going to be held at the Knights of Columbus in Kankakee on South Indiana Avenue. It's the Storm to Strength Initiative, and it's a fundraiser to support local families in our area that were that were affected by the devastating March 10th EF3 tornado. It's a night of neighbors coming together to help their neighbors rebuild and recover and regain strength. It'll be from 5 to 11 this Saturday at the Knights of Columbus Kankakee with food, live and silent auctions, raffle baskets, blackjack table, and live music from the John David Daly Band. And every dollar raised during this event on Saturday is going to go directly toward supporting those affected as they continue their journey forward. If you want tickets, they'll be available at the door for $40 a piece, or you can try to buy them in advance for just $30 through Eventbrite, and you can find that link at stormtostrength.org. A check of the forecast on the way. 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
0: Mostly sunny and mid-80s today. Going to be about 60 in the overnight hours. Sunshine with mid-80s for the afternoon high tomorrow. Upper 50s tomorrow night with a little breezy and lots of sun, and upper 70s expected on Thursday. Right now we got mostly sunny skies. 82 degrees here in the Kankakee River Valley.
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0: 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It's about a mile east of Northfield Square Mall and Aspen Ridge Golf Course. 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

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Going to be some fun things going on this Friday, like Family Night Out, put on by the Bourbonnais Township Park District. 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It's Tina Turner. What's love got to do with it?

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The lyrics of that song remind me of a movie that I just went and saw over the weekend called Obsession. It's kind of a new thriller, kind of a horror movie that's out. 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
8: Mostly sunny with mid-80s today. We're going to be in the about 60 degrees in the overnight hours. Sunshine with mid-80s for the afternoon high tomorrow. Upper 50s tomorrow night, a little breezy. Lots of sun, upper 70s on Thursday. Right now, it's partly sunny, 81 here in the Kankakee River Valley. I'm Denny Case. That's going to wrap things up here for me today. Bill Dykes on his way in next. Congratulations again going out to Daryl Marsh of Kankakee and Betty Wasick from Beecher. They were our winners in the all-70s lunch. They won some free food from Oliver's Bar and Grill. Tomorrow, between noon and 1, another all-70s lunch. We'll give you a couple chances to win a cheese pizza gift certificate from Eddie's Bar and Grill. So join me for that. In the meantime, remember, every day is a gift, so enjoy the present. Believe in yourself, and others will too. This guy on the radio thinks the world of you. I'm Denny Case. Thank you for listening.
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1: 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Partly sunny skies today with a high near 85. A complete look at the forecast is coming up. Checking your WVLI news on this Tuesday afternoon, I'm Jake Lamour. A corrections officer and another person are dead, and two others are in critical condition following a crash in Moments early Sunday morning. Moments police say it was about 2 Sunday morning when they were called to the area of Maple and Washington for a one-car crash where the car had hit a tree. Two people died at the scene of the crash. One of those has been identified by the Kankakee County Sheriff's Office as County Corrections Officer Luis Barrera. Barrera had worked for the Sheriff's Office for a little over a year. County Coroner Bob Gessner identifies the other victim as 21-year-old Alani Camargo of St. Anne. No word so far on the other two people injured in the crash. Moments police say they continue to investigate the crash. Kankakee County Sheriff's Police report they've broken up a suspected dogfighting ring in Pembroke Township. In a press release, the Sheriff's Department says it was just before midnight Friday night when officers from the Sheriff's Office, Kankakee County Animal Control, and agents from the Kankakee Area Metropolitan Enforcement Group served a search warrant at a home in rural Pembroke Township in reference to a suspected illegal dogfighting operation near 3000 South and 13000 South 700 East Roads. Reports say the search turned up evidence of suspected dog fighting, and animal control took control of about 18 dogs. Some of the dogs reported to be in poor health. The dogs are getting medical treatment. No arrests have been made, and the investigation continues. And Hoosier motorists hope Governor Mike Braun's break on state gas taxes continue. Indiana News Now's Terry D. has more.
2: Last week, Braun said he could have the authority to extend the tax suspension under Indiana's energy emergency law. He issued two executive orders to suspend the state's 7% gasoline use tax. Braun says he expects to make a decision before the current suspension expires on June 7th. I'm Terry D. reporting.
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4: NASA wants to return to the moon and stay this time. Today, NASA Administrator Jared Isaacman laid out his agency's ambitious plans to build a permanent moon base to learn more about the lunar surface and eventually launch missions from there further into space. Building off the success of the recent Artemis II mission around the moon, Isaacman announced the first three stages of the moon base missions that he hopes to be launched before the end of this year. They involve unmanned spacecraft delivering payloads to be used for future explorations involving manned crews. Vice President J.D. Vance says everyone should care about fraud involving government funds. During a roundtable event at the White House today, he updated efforts to combat rampant fraud, saying investigators have uncovered schemes to siphon $20 billion in taxpayer funds. Most of these schemes involved healthcare services, including Medicaid and hospice agencies. I'm Chris Caraccio, NBC News Radio.
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1: On the sports schedule, Cubs send Jordan Wicks to the mound against the Pirates tonight. Sean Burke starts for the White Sox against Minnesota tonight. Cards send Michael McGreevy to the mound against Milwaukee this evening. In the NBA playoffs tonight, it's San Antonio Spurs at Oklahoma City Thunder. And in NHL playoffs this evening, it's Colorado Avalanche at Vegas Golden Knights. That's a check of your news on this Tuesday afternoon. Have a great day, and thanks for listening. I'm Jake Lamour.
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Greatest hits of all time at 92.7 WVLI. Bill Dyke on a Monday. Yeah, caught me there, didn't you? No, I know. A Tuesday that feels an awful lot like Monday. Hope you enjoyed your long weekend. David Bowie lined up and ready to play. Changes. Going to get that one on the radio for you. In the meantime, this is something you could do pretty much Saturday, Sunday, Monday, Tuesday, Wednesday, Thursday, Friday, even this coming weekend. Weather looks beautiful. Looks like there's not going to be a whole lot of rain, though. Boys of Chicago spending Saturday in the park at 92.7 WVLI, home for the greatest hits of all time, the Valley.

greatest hits of all time are on 92.7 WVLI. Like this. And this. Oh, here she comes. She's a man eater. 92.7 WVLI plays the greatest hits of all time, like this.

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1: It's our hometown spotlight. In Grant Park, there's a community gardening contest. Mayor Ben Detloff, what can you tell us?
2: It's called the Best Blooming Garden Contest. 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Entry fee is $10. The deadline is June 19th, and judging will take place in July. There'll be awards given out in multiple categories. So, like, say, the best hanging basket, the best vegetable garden, the best play in your front yard, your backyard. Everybody is welcome. You don't even have to live in Grant Park. You can live in the surrounding area if you want to take part in this.
1: What's the plan for the golf cart raffle I saw?
2: 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So you don't have to be from Grant Park or from Beecher. You're welcome to come from any place you want. 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Maybe you'll win that golf cart.
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7: 92.7 WVLI weather for the Kankakee River Valley.
0: We'll see some sunshine today. We're heading for 85 for your high. Clouding up overnight, 60 for your overnight low. Sunshine tomorrow on your hump day with a high again near 85. Just a tad cooler on a sunny Thursday. High near 78. Right now, 322. Cloudy skies, 82 in the Kankakee River Valley.
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92.7 WBLI on a back-to-work Tuesday. Bill Dye going to spend it with you up until 7 o'clock tonight. Double Duran lined up and ready to go. MTV helped put those guys on the map. And a band that's going to release their 25th studio album coming up in July. No word on a tour for 2026 with that new record coming out called Foreign Tongues, the Stones. 25th album. We'll hear from the Stones, one of their earlier classics on the way right now. Christopher Cross, a little help from Michael McDonald, gonna ride like the wind at 92.7 WVLI, greatest hits of all time on the Valley.

greatest hits of all time at 92.7 WBLI building. Playing them on this Tuesday. I got to keep reminding you that it's Tuesday, including myself. Best Jess is going to be out on Friday from 6 to 6:45. She's got a broadcast there. Perry Farm Park, Bourbonnais Township Park District, celebrating a family night out. All kinds of fun for $10 per carload. Games, 9-hole mini golf course. Yeah, practice your putting. Stop by our table, register for a grand prize worth over $400. Best Jess is going to be over at the Perry Farm Park coming up there on Friday night. All kinds of fun from the Bourbonnais Park Township Park District. Yeah, that's what it's called. These guys, well, thanks to MTV, made it big. Once they got out there, musicians like me going, hey, these guys are the real deal. Check out the bass line on this one. It's Duran Duran.

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13: And they are, I think there's three words I would describe those Mexi Rolls. 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Man, those things are good. 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Get trying. Weather forecast with partly cloudy skies today, 85. Tonight, more clouds rolling in down to 60. Sunshine on your hump day Wednesday, high near 85. More of the same on Thursday. A little cooler, though. High at 78 right now, 354, it's 82 in the Kankakee River Valley.
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92.7 WVLI. Bill Dyke with that song you play at almost every wedding reception alongside the Hokey Pokey and the Chicken Dance. My son said, okay to the Locomotion, okay to the Hokey Pokey, but he said, no way on the Chicken Dance. And Dad was like, yep, that sounds good to me. Looks like the Spelling Bee, Scripps National Spelling Bee, gets underway today, and we've got an ESPN reporter who's going to be doing like the play-by-play. That should be interesting. Yeah, that starts today, runs through the rest of the week. I was a pretty good speller. I think I did okay. Don't really test me out on that right now. Receipt, the E, I before E after C, that one always got me, though. Carly Simon.

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1: 92.7 WVLI, where local news always comes first. 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Partly sunny skies today with a high near 85. A complete look at the forecast is coming up. Checking your WVLI news on this Tuesday afternoon, I'm Jake Lamore. Brantley police report a 17-year-old boy has gone missing. According to an alert on Facebook, 17-year-old Isaiah Rios Ritchie was last seen in the area of Perry Farm heading toward Coin Street in Bourbonnais. Ritchie is described as having brown hair, brown eyes, wearing a black t-shirt, olive green pants, and has a right ear piercing. If you have any information about his whereabouts, you're encouraged to contact Brantley or Bourbonnais Police. A picture of Ritchie can be seen on the Brantley Police Department Facebook page. Yesterday was Memorial Day, and several observances were held across the area. Our Rob West has

0: People from across Kankakee County paused yesterday to remember those who paid the ultimate price for the freedom of our country. Memorial Day ceremonies held across the county, with one at Memorial Garden Cemetery in Kankakee. Kankakee County Veterans Commission Superintendent Eric Peterson welcomed the assembled crowd.
1: Memorial Day is more than the unofficial beginning of summer. It is a solemn day of remembrance, gratitude, and reflection. We remember those who answered the call to serve, who stood for freedom, and who made the ultimate sacrifice so that we may live in peace and liberty. Their courage and selflessness will never be forgotten.
0: Vietnam War veteran Jim Wasser was the keynote speaker. He said it was all about remembering those who had gone before.
2: It's not a happy day, certainly. It's a day to remember, and that's what I'm going to key on, and the sacrifices, and that we've lived still in a grateful nation.
0: Monday morning ceremony, one of several held across Kankakee County.
3: NBC News Radio, I'm Chris Caraggio. NASA wants to return to the moon and stay this time. Today, NASA Administrator Jared Isaacman laid out his agency's ambitious plans to build a permanent moon base to learn more about the lunar surface and eventually launch missions from there further into space. Building off the success of the recent Artemis II mission around the moon, Isaacman announced the first three stages of the moon base missions that he hopes to be launched before the end of 2026. They involve unmanned spacecraft delivering payloads to be used for future explorations involving manned crews. Voters in Texas are going to the polls today. They're casting ballots in the Republican primary runoff for the U.S. Senate between incumbent Senator John Cornyn and State Attorney General Ken Paxton. Last week, President Trump announced his endorsement of Paxton. The Mandalorian and Grogu is off to a big start at the box office. The first Star Wars film to hit the big screen in nearly 7 years made $100 million over the four-day holiday period and $81 million over the traditional weekend. I'm Chris Caraggio, NBC News Radio.
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5: On the sports schedule, Cubs send Jordan Wicks to the mound against the Pirates tonight. Sean Burke starts for the White Sox against Minnesota tonight. Cards send Michael McGreevy to the mound against Milwaukee this evening. In the NBA playoffs tonight, it's San Antonio Spurs at Oklahoma City Thunder. And in NHL playoffs this evening, it's Colorado Avalanche at Vegas Golden Knights. That's a check of your news on this Tuesday afternoon. Have a great day, and thanks for listening. I'm Jake Lamore.
6: We have high pressure over the area that'll hang around through the rest of the week. Pretty warm temperatures today will be in the mid-80s and mostly sunny. Overnight, a few clouds and about 60, and then sunshine and very warm again on Wednesday, mid-80s for the afternoon high. We're in the upper 50s Wednesday night. A quick cold front will move through. No rain with that, just a few clouds and breezy. And then cooling off a little bit on Thursday. Lots of sun, upper 70s. I'm meteorologist Steve Hamilton.
7: Thanks a lot, Steve. Right now, 407. We've got cloudy skies, 83 in the Kankakee River Valley.
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Greatest hits of all time at 92.7 WVLI. Bill Dyke playing them on a Tuesday. Yeah, it is Tuesday. Monty says it feels like Monday, but yeah, that means a shorter work week this week. Pointer Sisters on the other side of John Parr and St. Elmo's Fire. The fact.

0: 92.7 WVLI. Good afternoon on a Tuesday, and the workplace of the week. Who's the lucky one this week? Get the right screen. I can tell you it's a Kankakee area YMCA Welcome Center on Kennedy Drive in Kankakee. 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Forecast, got a check of that coming up in a few. Billy Idol, Rock and Roll Hall of Fame, Class of 2026 at a White Wedding, and Queen coming up next.
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3: Checking your weather forecast for this afternoon. Going to see some clouds rolling in. 85 for your high today. Clouds tonight, 60 for your overnight low. Sunny on Wednesday. Tomorrow's high near 85. Sunshine continues on into Thursday, but just a tad cooler. I run around 78, 427 right now. Cloudy skies, 83 in the Kankakee River Valley.
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Greatest hits of all time at 92.7 WVLI. Hillbike on this Tuesday, May 26th, we celebrate National Paper Airplane Day. That got me into a little bit of trouble. Mrs. Day, there, my eighth grade English teacher, did not really enjoy us celebrating Paper Airplane Day anytime. We were throwing them out the window, out the third-story window, and we had figured out the kind, not the triangle kind, the ones that would glide in a big circle. We would do it almost every day. Well, me and all my friends watching and laughing thought it was really cool until Mrs. Day figured it out because the custodian said somebody's throwing airplanes out the window. Guess who got to spend a little time down in the parking lot picking up all the airplanes? Yep, me. Billy Idol now. The fact.

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Soft Cell. One from them queued up and ready to go. It's a bit of a one-hit wonder. I was going to hear from Rick Ocasek of the Cars. I heard from Jerry Rafferty and Steeler's Wheel. More cowbell song and stuck in the middle with you at WVLI.

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9: Partly sunny skies today. We'll see a high right around 85. Clouds overnight, 60 for your overnight low. Sunshine tomorrow on your hump day. We'll see a high at 85. Sunny skies continue on into Thursday. A little bit cooler, though, and a high at 78. Pretty much dry for the rest of the week. 453 right now. Maybe a little sunshine outside the valley weather window. 83 in the Kankakee River Valley.
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Bill Dyke inviting you to get involved and participate in the Storm to Strength fundraiser coming up on Saturday, May 30th at the Knights of Columbus Hall there in Kankakee. 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Right now it's BTO at WVLI.

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1: 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Banking as it should be. Clouding up overnight, a low around 60. A complete look at the forecast is coming up. Checking your WVLI news on this Tuesday evening, I'm Jake Lamore. Brantley police report a 17-year-old boy has gone missing. According to an alert on Facebook, 17-year-old Isaiah Rios Ritchie was last seen in the area of Perry Farm heading toward Coin Street in Bourbonnais. Ritchie is described as having brown hair, brown eyes, wearing a black t-shirt, olive green pants, and has a right ear piercing. If you have any information about his whereabouts, you're encouraged to contact Bradley or Bourbonnais Police. A picture of Ritchie can be seen on the Bradley Police Department Facebook page. Kankakee City Police are investigating after a man allegedly threatened some juveniles with a gun over the weekend. According to reports, it was about 8:30 Sunday night when officers were called to an address on Patrick where a group of juveniles said a man in a silver SUV approached them, showed them a firearm, and allegedly threatened to shoot up the whole block. City police couldn't find an SUV matching a description of the one given by the kids. They say they continue to investigate the incident. And at a recent Kankakee County Board Criminal Justice Committee meeting, State's Attorney Jim Rowe addressed recent funding cuts Kankakee School District 111 made to his offices after school and summer programs for kids.
2: You know, it's been a successful program so far. I think we're our five or six years into it. A lot of families depend on it. And it really, $130,000 is a lot of money. But in the realm of a $50-60 million, whatever their budget is, we were surprised that that was one of the things they chose to pull back on, especially since it serves 99% of that district's students.
1: Rose said they're trying to figure out the funding and that there are some grants available to have some type of program for area youth through his office.
3: NBC News Radio. I'm Chris Caraccio.
4: Texans only have a few hours left to vote in a pivotal race before the midterms, the Republican primary runoff for the U.S. Senate pits incumbent Senator John Cornyn against State AG Ken Paxton. President Trump has endorsed Paxton. The South Carolina Senate is rejecting a new GOP-friendly congressional redistricting map ahead of this year's elections. A motion to end debate failed today in the Republican-controlled Senate, halting the push before the midterms. The plan was backed by President Trump to improve GOP congressional prospects. Iran says the U.S. committed a grave violation of the current ceasefire after the U.S. military launched what it called self-defense strikes overnight. U.S. Central Command said the strikes targeted Iranian missile launch sites and boats laying mines in the Strait of Hormuz. Iran says it has legitimate right to respond. Wall Street is closing mixed as investors weighed the prospects for a potential U.S.-Iran peace deal. At the closing bell, the Dow lost 118 points. The S&P 500 rose 45 points and the Nasdaq climbed 312 points. I'm Chris Caraggio, NBC News Radio.
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1: On the sports schedule, Cubs send Jordan Wicks to the mound against the Pirates tonight. Sean Burke starts for the White Sox against Minnesota tonight. Cards send Michael McGreevy to the mound against Milwaukee this evening. In the NBA playoffs tonight, it's San Antonio Spurs at Oklahoma City Thunder. And in NHL playoffs this evening, it's Colorado Avalanche at Vegas Golden Knights. Today's Obit page is a service of Bussy and Reek Flowers, Plants, and Gifts on West Court Street in Kankakee, where you'll always find the unique flower, plant, or gift to express sympathy and share your message of comfort. 90-year-old Ken Rohr of Shabance died May 18th. Private services have been arranged by the Knapp Funeral Home in Clifton for Ken Rohr. And 79-year-old Marcos A. Acevedo of Kankakee died May 13th. Services for Wednesday have been arranged by the Jensen Funeral Home in Kankakee for Marcos Acevedo. I'm Jake Lamore.
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7: We'll be in a pretty good weather pattern for a while. No big storms headed our way. We have high pressure set up over the Midwest for now. We'll be cloudy for the overnight hours, our low dropping to 60. And then we get lots of sunshine on Wednesday. Very mild. Our afternoon high will be in the mid-80s. Upper 50s and clear for Wednesday night. And then it looks like mid-70s and a little more breezy on Thursday, but it will stay sunny. Warming up to about 80 on Friday and through the weekend. I'm meteorologist Steve Hamilton.
8: Thanks a lot, Steve. Right now, 5:05 with partly cloudy skies, 83 in the Kankakee River Valley.
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I woke last night to the sound of thunder. How far off, I sat and wondered. Started humming a song from 1962. And it's funny how the night moves.

Greatest hits of all time at 92.7 WVLI. Bill Dyke cracking in the 5 o'clock hour. If you're a Van Morrison fan, you want to catch him live, he's got a couple of shows coming up in June. Big time road trip. It's all the way to Germany. June 17th sold out, but 18th is still open. 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

0: 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Going to get to your weather forecast. That's queued up and ready to go. We'll see what Steve Hamilton has to say for the rest of the week. And it looks like no rain in the forecast. Rod Stewart, Elvin Bishop with a little... Too much sleep over the weekend. Elvin Bishop with a little help from Mickey Thomas on the lead vocals. Got that tune locked and loaded, ready to go next.
1: 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Our Hometown Spotlight series is on Grant Park this week. 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What are you planning this summer?
2: 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The first one will be June 12th, and that's from 6 to 9 p.m. Now, it's free music. 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It'll be the same deal. 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Maybe you'd like to have a cocktail or a beverage of choice. 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
3: Checking your forecast from staff meteorologist Steve Hamilton with sunny skies the rest of today with a high at 85. Clouding up overnight, 60 for your overnight low. Mostly sunny skies on your hump day. Tomorrow's high near 85. Just a little bit cooler on Thursday. Still sunshine. The high right around 78. 528 right now. Partly cloudy skies, 83 in the Kankakee River Valley.
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Greatest hits of all time in 92.7 WBLI. Bill Dyke playing them on this Tuesday. Feels like a Monday. And, you know, there's a downside feeling like it's Monday, but the work week, one day shorter. Kind of like that. Seals and Cross, the foundation's on the way. Shout out to my buddies, George and Gladys and Mantino, always listening to the Valley. Elvin Bishop, little help from Mickey Thomas. If he sounds like the lead singer from Jefferson Starship, you'd be right.

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Bill Dyke with ELO queued up and ready to go. And if you're a Beatles fan, you got to join us every Sunday morning. 9 o'clock, Joe Johnson serves up a Beatles brunch. Got those Liverpoolian mop tops lined up and ready to go. And after the Foundations, Build Me Up Buttercup at WVLI.

92.7 WBLI. And it looks like a Minnesota couple's in a little bit of trouble right now. I always got to be careful when you're sending candy to school. Make sure it's the right stuff. They handed out THC gummies at school. Their young daughter took it to school with them. And now they're in charge. They're being charged with aggravated sale of a controlled substance, possession of a controlled substance, and drug possession. That was earlier in May. Kids came home sick. It's kind of like, be careful of that. When I say the right stuff, is it the right stuff? You know what I'm talking about. Yeah, that's a lot of trouble. Mm-hmm. Be careful what you send to school. Are they now the cool parents? Maybe that's the case. Those Liverpoolian mop tops were the theme song for that particular class there.

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10: We'll be in a pretty good weather pattern for a while. No big storms headed our way. We have high pressure set up over the Midwest for now. We'll be cloudy for the overnight hours, our low dropping to 60. And then we get lots of sunshine on Wednesday. Very mild. Our afternoon high will be in the mid-80s. Upper 50s and clear for Wednesday night. And then it looks like mid-70s and a little more breezy on Thursday, but it will stay sunny. Warming up to about 80 on Friday and through the weekend. I'm meteorologist Steve Hamilton.
11: Thanks a lot, Steve. Right now with cloudy skies, it's 81 in the Kankakee River Valley.
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1: 92.7 WVLI, where local news always comes first. Clouding up overnight, a low around 60. A complete look at the forecast is coming up. Checking your WVLI news on this Tuesday evening, I'm Jake Lamore. Brantley police report a 17-year-old boy has gone missing. According to an alert on Facebook, 17-year-old Isaiah Rios Ritchie was last seen in the area of Perry Farm heading toward Coin Street in Bourbonnais. Ritchie is described as having brown hair, brown eyes, wearing a black t-shirt, olive green pants, and has a right ear piercing. If you have any information about his whereabouts, you're encouraged to contact Brantley or Bourbonnais Police. A picture of Ritchie can be seen on the Brantley Police Department Facebook page. Kankakee County Sheriff's Police report they've broken up a suspected dogfighting ring in Pembroke Township. In a press release, the Sheriff's Department says it was just before midnight Friday night when officers from the Sheriff's Office, Kankakee County Animal Control, and agents from the Kankakee Area Metropolitan Enforcement Group served a search warrant at a home in rural Pembroke Township in reference to a suspected illegal dogfighting operation near 3000 South and 13000 South 700 East Roads. Reports say the search turned up evidence of suspected dogfighting, and animal control took control of about 18 dogs. Some of the dogs reported to be in poor health. The dogs are getting medical treatment. No arrests have been made, and the investigation continues. And Hoosier motorists hope Governor Mike Braun's break on state gas taxes continue. Indiana News Now's Terry D. has more.
2: Last week, Braun said he could have the authority to extend the tax suspension under Indiana's energy emergency law. He issued two executive orders to suspend the state's 7% gasoline use tax. Braun says he expects to make a decision before the current suspension expires on June 7th. I'm Terry D. reporting.
3: NBC News Radio, I'm Jim Roop. Soon the polls will close in Texas as the political world keeps a close eye on that state. Voters casting ballots in the Republican primary runoff for U.S. Senate between incumbent Senator John Cornyn and State Attorney General Ken Paxton, who President Trump recently endorsed. Federal judges are blocking a Republican-drawn Alabama congressional map. Three-judge panel maintain the 2023 map likely discriminates against black voters. The judges said the recent Supreme Court decision that narrowed the Voting Rights Act doesn't impact the finding. And President Trump has had his six-month physical. He says everything checked out, quote-unquote, perfectly. He did not provide any other details about the physical, but thanked the Walter Reed doctors and staff last year. Doctors diagnosed President Trump with chronic venous insufficiency, a common condition causing mild swelling in his lower legs. Jim Roop, NBC News Radio.
1: On the sports schedule, Cubs send Jordan Wicks to the mound against the Pirates tonight. Sean Burke starts for the White Sox against Minnesota tonight. Cards send Michael McGreevy to the mound against Milwaukee this evening. In the NBA playoffs tonight, it's San Antonio Spurs at Oklahoma City Thunder. And in NHL playoffs this evening, it's Colorado Avalanche at Vegas Golden Knights. That's a check of your news on this Tuesday evening. Have a great night, and thanks for listening. I'm Jake Lamore.
0: 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Like this. 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
0: 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Like this.

Greatest hits of all time at 92.7 WVLI. Bill Dyke in the home stretch with you up until 7 o'clock. And Lou Gramm has an album out right now. It's called Released. He released it earlier this year. All new music, and he is staying quite busy. He's out on the road with his all-star band, made a few appearances with the other guys of Foreigner. From the land down under, Colin Hay, Men at Work at WVLI.

0: 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The Monkees going to perform a Neil Diamond composition. Your birthday list all coming up.
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3: 92.7 WVLI weather for the Kankakee River Valley.
5: We'll be in a pretty good weather pattern for a while. No big storms headed our way. We have high pressure set up over the Midwest for now. We'll be cloudy for the overnight hours, our low dropping to 60. And then we get lots of sunshine on Wednesday. Very mild. Our afternoon high will be in the mid-80s. Upper 50s and clear for Wednesday night. And then it looks like mid-70s and a little more breezy on Thursday, but it will stay sunny. Warming up to about 80 on Friday and through the weekend. I'm meteorologist Steve Hamilton.
0: Thanks a lot, Steve. Right now with cloudy skies, 80 in the Kankakee River Valley.
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92.7 WVLI, Bill Dyke on a Tuesday, May 26th. Can you believe it? Just a few days left in May. Then we're into June. Can you believe it? Happy birthday, Ken Erzinger in Kankakee. Jonathan Ultravoog in Champaign celebrates today. Deb LaMontagne from Kankakee. Also got Bill Sander from Piatone on the list. Monica Fields in Chicago. Daniel Hinderer from Limestone. Sydney Corsaro hitting the big 6-0 in Bourbonnais. And that was what's on the list. So, Sydney, don't get mad at us, all right? Also, Mark McCullough from Mantino on the list, and Tim and Chris Schwartz celebrating their one-year anniversary there in Milford. Happy birthday to you from all of us in the Valley. And you too, Tim and Chris, it's time to get out the top of your wedding cake. Put it in the freezer. That brings good luck. It worked for us, and we've been at it for 36 years. Ashley Joseph in Kankakee. Well, happy birthday. Congratulations. You're this week's Valley Birthday Club winner. Come on by. 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

92.7.com. Celebrities on the list, two-time Rock and Roll Hall of Famer, once as a member of Fleetwood Mac, once as a solo artist, Stevie Nicks, 78 today, Hank Jr., both Cephas, he's 77, Bobcat Goldthwait, 64, Lenny Kravitz, he's hitting 62 today, Ben Zobrist, remember him from the Cubbies, World Series champion and MVP there in 2016. Ben Zobrist, 45, Central Illinois boy, done well there. John Wayne, the Duke, would have celebrated today alongside Peggy Lee. James Arness from Gunsmoke. From Alton, Illinois, Miles Davis on the list. And Sally Ride would have celebrated her birthday today. If it's your special day, thanks for spending it, Valley. One of the greatest hits of all time on the way. And now let's get to the cars. Let's go at 92.7 WVLI.

Greatest hits of all time at 92.7 WVLI. Bill Dyke on this Tuesday, May 26th, as we celebrate National Blueberry Cheesecake Day. That sounds kind of good. Cherry cheesecake, I like that one too. Blueberry, I guess those two are tied for first place as far as I'm concerned. More of the greatest hits lined up and ready to go from Katrina and the Waves. Journey coming up right after Paul Carrick and Ace. How long? 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

0: greatest hits of all time at 92.7 WVLI. Amazing rock and roll song, terrible music video. Somebody actually had to give thumbs up to what those boys did. Air drumming, air keyboards, just like, really? The girl walking down the pier was cute, though. Yeah, it's a hometown spotlight. This week, we're shining it brightly on Grant Park. It's the community that started as a railroad town right along the Chicago, Danville, and Vincennes Railroad, shining that local spotlight all week long. And our friends there in Grant Park, keeping it live, keeping it local at 92.7 WVLI.
1: So
0: wrap it up for me, Bill Dyke, on a Tuesday night. Greg O joins you just after 7.
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9: We'll be in a pretty good weather pattern for a while. No big storms headed our way. We have high pressure set up over the Midwest for now. We'll be cloudy for the overnight hours, our low dropping to 60. And then we get lots of sunshine on Wednesday. Very mild. Our afternoon high will be in the mid-80s. Upper 50s and clear for Wednesday night. And then it looks like mid-70s and a little more breezy on Thursday, but it will stay sunny. Warming up to about 80 on Friday and through the weekend. I'm meteorologist Steve Hamilton.
0: Thanks a lot, Steve. Right now with cloudy skies, 80 in the Kankakee River Valley.
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1: NBC News Radio, I'm Jim Roop. Just a couple of hours left for Texans to vote in a crucial race before the midterms. The Republican primary runoff for the U.S. Senate is pitting incumbent Senator John Cornyn against State Attorney General Ken Paxton. Just last week, President Trump announced his endorsement of Paxton. Iran is promising to retaliate after the U.S. military carried out what it says were self-defense strikes against Iranian missile launch sites and naval assets near the Strait of Hormuz. U.S. Central Command spokesperson Timothy Hawkins saying the action was taken to protect U.S. personnel from lingering threats posed by Iranian forces. President Trump, meantime, calling off a rare trip to Camp David for a cabinet meeting that was set for tomorrow. In a Truth Social post, he said the meeting is now happening at the White House because of possible bad weather conditions at Camp David. The meeting will reportedly focus on the Iran war, the economy, and more. Jim Roop, NBC News Radio.
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0: 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Like this.